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2: 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Salute the troops.
3: Hi, this is Dan Buttrey, combat veteran of the Iraq War. Wounded so severely during the first day of battle at Gettysburg as part of the Wisconsin 7th Infantry, Sergeant France, rescued by fellow Union soldiers, Coates would survive the war and receive the Medal of Honor. He married, learned a trade, and moved to Nebraska, where he sadly passed away at 63 from pneumonia. Coates' story begs the question, how dedicated would you fight to keep this country free from sworn enemies? Thank you, Francis Coates, for representing the best of our warrior ethos over the past 250 years.
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Mr. CL invites all to come get your laugh on. 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Starring comedians from past stage plays, like Miss Cutting Up. From the movie Baby Boy, Omar Gooding. Comedian Chastity Washington. From the hit TV shows Martin and Bernie Mac, Reginald Ballard, a.k.a. Brown Man. Hosted

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1: 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Salute the troops.
2: Hi, this is Dan Buttry, combat veteran of the Iraq War. 67 years prior to the Battle of Gettysburg, our founding fathers declared independence, and these United States were born. 87 years later, going into July 4th, 1863, Wisconsin's Iron Brigade would fight during the opening shots of Gettysburg and lose a staggering 65% of their entire unit. This just to hold the line long enough for reinforcements to arrive and eventually win the day, keeping our states united. It's not been an easy 250 years since our independence, but all the same, worth every drop of blood to keep this amazing nation of ours free and united the best we can. Happy birthday, America.
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is brief, like about 30 seconds. My DJ gets all of his respect and super crazy blending. 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I'ma make this brief, like about 30 seconds. 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I'ma make this brief. 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
4: 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She doesn't click the first name she sees. 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

0: Hi, this is John Ray from Jesiree Jewels, and it's time to celebrate a major milestone. 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

0: It's Didi in the morning, and if you miss the show...
1: I went and got my toes did yesterday.
0: Did you?
1: Yeah, she asked me if I want some polish. I said, hell nah.
0: Why?
2: But do you at least get the buff?
0: You got the buff?
1: No. She asked me if I want to shine. I ain't know what that meant. I got scared.
2: Okay. I don't mind a buff, though.
0: You two need to go have a pedicure together, then. Hey, a little play date. I got a play date coming.
1: Oh,
2: look,
1: no.
2: We going to skip chairs like the bathroom, though.
1: Yeah.
2: I don't want to be beside you.
1: Like a stone.
0: I don't want to be beside you.
1: Tap in, man, because Money Making Mondays is going down. And look, the bad girl, a comedy, the always pleasant, Lunell. We'll be in the building.
3: Oh, yeah. That's right, Terry. Definitely got to talk about money. Financial expert Ash Cash coming through, and he going to get your money, moolah, dinero, correcto.
2: Hey, I got something else going to be correct. That money I'm going to drop in your pocket with that $1,000 mini game.
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0: 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Salute the troops.
1: Hi, this is Dan Buttry, combat veteran of the Iraq War. Wounded so severely during the first day of battle at Gettysburg as part of the Wisconsin 7th Infantry, Sergeant Francis Coates had both of his eyes shot out and was bayoneted by the enemy. He pulled himself up against a tree, loaded his weapon, and continued to yell and cuss at the rebels. Rescued by fellow Union soldiers, Coates would survive the war and receive the Medal of Honor. He married, learned to trade, and moved to Nebraska, where he sadly passed away at 63 from pneumonia. Coates' story begs the question, how dedicated would you fight to keep this country free from sworn enemies? Thank you, Francis Coates, for representing the best of our warrior ethos over the past 250 years.
0: Ewald Automotive and Jammin' 98.3 remain committed to serving Southeastern Wisconsin's veterans and the families of veterans with the utmost dignity and excellence.
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1: I was walking down the street the other day. Lady came up to me and said, "Hey, Don, where you get that Jammin' 98.3 shirt from?" I said, "I got it from the Jammin' 98.3 merch page." You

0: said, yeah. Then she said, instead of going to order one, I'm just going to take yours. Then she hit me in the head. And now I'm lying on the ground. All of a sudden, this dog runs past me. I said, dog, where you going? He said, I'm going to get your shirt. I said, thank you. And while you're going to get my shirt, I'm going to order another one from the Jammin' 98.3 merch page. 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

0: want to shine. I ain't know what that meant. I got skin.
1: I don't mind a buff, though.
2: You two need to go have a pedicure together, dude. They got a little play date. They got a play date coming.
1: Oh, look, no, we going to skip chairs like the bathroom, though. Yeah. I don't want to be beside you.
2: Like a stone. I don't want to be beside you.
0: Tap in, man, because Money Making Mondays is going down. And look, the bad girl, a comedy, the always pleasant, Lunell will be in the building.
2: Oh, yeah. That's right, Terry. Definitely got to talk about money. Financial expert Ash Cash coming through, and he going to get your money, moolah, dinero, correcto.
1: Hey, I got something else going to be correct. That money I'm going to drop in your pocket with that $1,000 mini game.
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1: I went and got my toes did yesterday.
0: Did you?
1: Yeah, she asked me if I want some polish. I said, hell nah.
0: Why?
2: But do you at least get the buff?
0: You got the buff?
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0: 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It's Nick V and Eric V, the Baker Boys. 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

0: Hi, this is John Ray from Jesiree Jewels, and it's time to celebrate a major milestone. 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
2: 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And then you talk your talk. 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

0: this incident may or may not have happened with Don when he was walking down the street.
1: I was walking down the street the other day. Lady came up to me and said, "Hey, Don, where you get that Jammin' 98.3 shirt from?" I said, "I got it from the Jammin' 98.3 merch page. You can

0: said, yeah. Then she said, instead of going to order one, I'm just going to take yours. Then she hit me in the head. And now I'm lying on the ground. All of a sudden, this dog runs past me. I said, dog, where you going? He said, I'm going to get your shirt. I said, thank you. And while you're going to get my shirt, I'm going to order another one from the Jammin' 98.3 merch page. 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

0: It's Didi in the morning, and if you miss the show...
1: I went and got my toes did yesterday. Yeah, she asked me, do I want some polish? I said, hell nah.
0: Why?
2: But do you at least get the buff?
0: You got the buff?
1: No. She asked me, do I want to shine? I ain't know what that meant. I got skin.
2: I don't mind a buff, though.
0: You two need to go have a pedicure together, dude. They got a play date coming.
1: Oh, no.
2: We going to skip chairs like the bathroom, though.
1: Yeah.
2: I don't want to be beside you.
1: Like a
0: stall. I don't want to be beside you.
1: Tap in, man, because Money Making Mondays is going down. And look, the bad girl of comedy, the always pleasant, Lunell. We'll be in the building.
0: Oh, yeah. That's right, Terry. Definitely got to talk about money. Financial expert Ash Cash coming through, and he going to get your money moolah dinero correcto.
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1: Hi, this is Dan Buttry, combat veteran of the Iraq War. 67 years prior to the Battle of Gettysburg, our founding fathers declared independence, and these United States were born. 87 years later, going into July 4th, 1863, Wisconsin's Iron Brigade would fight during the opening shots of Gettysburg and lose a staggering 65% of their entire unit. This just to hold the line long enough for reinforcements to arrive and eventually win the day, keeping our states united. It's not been an easy 250 years since our independence, but all the same, worth every drop of blood to keep this amazing nation of ours free and united the best we can. Happy birthday, America.
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0: It's Didi in the morning, and if you miss the show...
1: I went and got my toes did yesterday.
0: Did you?
1: Yeah, she asked me if I want some polish. I said, hell nah.
0: Why?
2: But do you at least get the buff?
0: You got the buff?
1: No, she asked me if I want to shine. I ain't know what that meant. I got skin.
2: I don't mind a buff, though.
0: You two need to go have a pedicure together, dude. A little play date.
1: Oh,
2: look,
1: no.
2: We going to skip chairs like the bathroom, though.
1: Yeah.
2: I don't want to be beside you.
1: Like a stall.
0: I don't want to be beside you.
1: Tap in, man, because Money Making Mondays is going down. And look, the bad girl, a comedy, the always pleasant, Lunel. We'll be in the building.
3: Oh, yeah. That's right, Trey. Definitely got to talk about money. Financial expert Ash Cash coming through, and he going to get your money, moolah, dinero, correcto.
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0: This incident may or may not have happened with Don when he was walking down the street.
1: I was walking down the street the other day. Lady came up to me and said, "Hey, Don, where you get that Jammin' 98.3 shirt from?" I said, "I got it from the Jammin' 98.3 merch page. 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

0: said, yeah. Then she said, instead of going to order one, I'm just going to take yours. Then she hit me in the head. And now I'm lying on the ground. All of a sudden, this dog runs past me. I said, dog, where you going? He said, I'm going to get your shirt. I said, thank you. And while you're going to get my shirt, I'm going to order another one from the Jammin' 98.3 merch page. 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

0: Hi, this is John Ray from Jesirae Jewels, and it's time to celebrate a major milestone. 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
1: Hi, this is Dan Buttrey, combat veteran of the Iraq War. Wounded so severely during the first day of battle at Gettysburg as part of the Wisconsin 7th Infantry, Sergeant Francis Coates had both of his eyes shot out and was bayoneted by the enemy. He pulled himself up against a tree, loaded his weapon, and continued to yell and cuss at the rebels. Rescued by fellow Union soldiers, Coates would survive the war and receive the Medal of Honor. He married, learned a trade, and moved to Nebraska, where he sadly passed away at 63 from pneumonia. Coates' story begs the question, how dedicated would you fight to keep this country free from sworn enemies? Thank you, Francis Coates, for representing the best of our warrior ethos over the past 250 years.
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0: It's Dee Dee in the morning, and if you miss the show...
1: I went and got my toes did yesterday.
0: Did you?
1: Yeah, she asked me, do I want some polish? I said, hell nah.
0: Why?
2: But do you at least get the buff?
0: You got the buff?
1: No, she asked me, do I want to shine? I ain't know what that meant. I got scared.
2: I don't mind a buff, though.
0: You two need to go have a pedicure together, dude. I got a little play date. I got a play date coming.
1: Oh,
2: look,
1: no.
2: We're going to skip chance like the bathroom, though.
1: Yeah.
2: I don't want to be beside you.
1: Like a stone.
0: I don't want to be beside you.
1: Tap in, man, because Money Making Mondays is going down. And look, the bad girl of comedy, the always pleasant Lunel. We'll be in the building.
0: Oh, yeah. That's right, Terry. Definitely got to talk about money. Financial expert Ash Cash coming through, and he going to get your money moolah dinero correcto.
2: Hey, I got something else going to be correct. That money I'm going to drop in your pocket with that $1,000 mini game.
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2: Welcome to Dee Dee's Weekend Kickback. All right, so listen, J. Cruz is here, comedian J.J. Williamson and Trey G. Coming up on the show this hour, you guys, can your partner be considered high value with no money?
4: Yes.
5: Yes. Absolutely.
2: All right. I see Cruz. Cruz is ready. He's ready to debate. Yeah.
6: Like zero?
2: All right. We'll get into that on the way this weekend. Also, comedian Finesse Mitchell. He's going to stop by the show. Plus, the producer of Young Miami's Song of the Summer, Spin That. Producer Jay White's going to tap in. All right.
4: Spin it.
2: But up next, we're going to give somebody a second chance at a first impression. 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You're checking out Dee Dee's Weekend Kickback.
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1: Guys, yep, it is all about Dayville. We got Caleb with us. Caleb, tell everybody what happened. You went back out on a date with this girl named Tamara, right?
2: Yep. Second date. Mm-hmm. She licked her eyeball on our first date. I forgive her. And we moved on. And
1: Wait, hold on a second. For those that don't know, because she had an extra trick. That was a trick of hers to lick her eyeball, right?
3: Yeah, long time.
1: Yeah, long time.
2: Yeah, mm-hmm. Yeah. It was wild, though. I'm definitely more appreciative of it now.
1: Oh, yeah.
2: At the time, it kind of scared me. But we went on the second date, and now I haven't heard from her.
1: All right. Well, listen, we're going to call her. We're going to find out what happened and why she never called you back. So just be quiet, okay?
2: All right.
1: All right, here we go.
4: Hello.
1: Hi. Is Tamara there?
4: Yes, this is she.
1: Hi, Tamara.
5: What's up, T?
3: Damn.
1: Hey, girl.
5: She's back.
4: Oh, yep. It's y'all.
1: It's us, girl.
5: Don't sound so excited.
1: What's up?
3: Yeah. What's up?
1: Tamara.
5: Roll your eyes.
1: Yeah, you went back on a date with Caleb. We want to know what happened.
6: How you doing, long tongue?
4: Hey. All right, let me tell y'all what happened. We went out to a nice little spa. We got massages. They got us nice candles, the mood lighting, all this stuff. I was having a great time. But Caleb held a secret from me.
1: What?
5: Oh, no.
6: Hold on. Now, the same way you held one from him that you could lick your eyeball.
4: Now, listen to this one.
5: Uh-oh.
4: We're all relaxed. We're in our towels, our robes, whatever. And we take our shoes off because, mm-hmm. you know, when you're at a spa, you walk around barefoot. Or they give you the
5: right,
4: nice little sandals.
5: Mm-hmm.
4: And I noticed I had to do a double take because Caleb was missing three toes on his left foot.
6: Starting from the pinky or the big toe?
4: Starting from the big toe.
1: Yeah, wow.
4: Because I had to do a double take. I was like, now I know I didn't see what I just thought I saw.
1: I know you were like toe down over there.
5: Or you might have been toe up.
1: Yeah. Yeah. I bet you'd like to go toe to toe with him now, or
5: yeah,
1: maybe
5: nah.
1: not.
5: No, no. You go toe to toe.
4: Yeah. I didn't bring it up, y'all,
6: no, you can't.
4: Because I didn't want to be rude or anything.
6: Yeah, that's
4: you know,
6: rude.
4: And there are people around.
6: Right.
4: The people who worked at the spa were there, so I didn't want to be like, excuse me. But I thought about it, mm-hmm. and I was like, damn, he really ghosted me over my long tongue, but he was walking around with a three-toe deficit all the time.
5: Three-toe deficit. You should have, I ain't gonna lie to you, you should have just asked him. I know you wanted to just toe that line with him.
6: Uh-huh.
5: Yeah. Uh-huh. You toe the line with him.
2: You serious? It was my toes?
1: Mm-hmm.
2: You serious?
4: You didn't have three toes on your foot, and you didn't tell me that.
2: I lost them years ago in an accident.
1: Damn.
2: I lost them years. I forget they're gone, honestly.
5: Damn.
2: It's because I'm only missing the middle three, so I can still walk fine.
4: It's not the fact that you don't have the toes. It's that you ghosted me over something that was harmless and a unique part about me, but then you expect me
2: harmless?
4: To react to this situation.
2: Mm. Harmless?
1: Mm-hmm.
2: That was horrifying.
4: You're coming at me about me being able to lick my eyeball, but yet you're missing toes.
2: Deion Sanders is missing toes, too, and he's a millionaire, all right?
5: Come on. You better say that.
1: Who is missing a toe?
2: Listen.
4: Deion Sanders. You got money now, too?
2: Well, I'm getting there. I did the first step. I'm on my way.
6: No, don't say that.
1: Okay.
6: You being funny.
1: All right. Every little step I take.
5: Okay. Shut up.
1: You know what?
4: Every little step he can't take.
1: Okay.
5: Oh, God.
1: Damn.
5: Hey, real quick, Caleb, how much your pedicures? Half off.
2: I took a discount.
5: I ain't gonna lie to you, Caleb. Head to toe, you're a good guy.
6: Yeah,
5: head to toe, top to bottom, you're a good guy.
1: Yeah. I mean, I want you to know we really want to go there on these toes, because I was thinking to myself, y'all, next time you go out, you can play tic-tac-toe if you like.
5: Yeah.
1: Yeah. Maybe eat some Cheetos if you like.
4: And next time we go out, there ain't no next time.
1: Tamara, you are not getting ready to tell me that the missing toes are going to make you miss out on the man of your dreams.
2: That's what I'm saying.
4: He is not the man of my dreams, clearly, because he's hiding things from me.
5: Well, you ain't got to worry about him kicking your ass.
6: It ain't going to hurt.
4: Exactly. No.
1: Hey, listen. I can't take this anymore. You know what? I mean, all right. Here's the deal. Would you go out on another date, Tamara and Caleb? We'll pay for it.
4: No, I can't get past a dozen.
1: All right.
4: I'm sorry.
1: Yeah.
5: Tamara says he gave her old tomato. Gave my old tomato.
1: Caleb, unfortunately, I can tell this ain't going to work.
2: If she changes her mind, I'm totally down.
1: Are you?
5: I'm totally down.
1: I'm not playing with these Charles Moore.
5: I'm totally down.
1: All right. Hey, Caleb, thank you very much for having a sense of humor. Hey, Tamara, thank you very much. Y'all, they not doing it.
5: Damn.
1: Clap it up for Caleb and Tamara.
5: All right. Get in the zone,
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0: It's Dee Dee's Weekend Kickback. J. Cruz, comedian J.J. Williamson, and Trey G. Coming up next, everybody, we got a dope discussion. Can your partner be considered high value with no money? 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
1: no
0: in.
1: But that's the question?
0: Yeah.
1: Wow.
0: Can your partner be considered high value and you're bringing no money to the table?
2: Let's talk about it.
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1: Guys, get ready. Get ready to get your laugh on. Please welcome to the show, actor, comedian, Finesse Mitchell.
2: Hey, yo. Stop playing.
1: All right,
2: Let's go. Yo, noobs.
3: Yes. Shout out to all the Divine Nine out there.
1: Okay, wait a minute.
3: You know the Kappa.
1: You are.
3: Alpha. You don't.
1: You're one of the pretty boys. Stop. Come on.
2: Is there a camera down normal?
1: No.
3: Got the shoulder shimmy right now.
1: No.
3: Shout out all the Divine Nine. Everybody.
1: Right.
4: There's a lot of Kappas in the city.
3: There's a lot of Kappas in the city.
1: Okay, all right. Come on. Finesse, how many times you drop your cane?
3: I've never dropped a cane.
4: I know there's one.
3: Ever. Because I just leave it on the ground.
1: Oh.
4: You don't even pick it up.
3: I don't even pick it up. That's not my ministry. No.
2: Did you play at the University of Miami, correct?
3: University of Miami.
1: Oh,
3: yes,
1: nice.
3: Sir.
1: Nice.
2: Kane.
3: We call it Pimp or Die Out of Kai. Yes. University of Miami, the U.
1: I didn't know that. Wait, so you played football there?
3: I played football.
1: Wow.
3: We won a championship in 91.
1: Nice.
3: I watched from the sideline.
1: Okay.
3: They played really well.
2: Right.
3: But I was on the team.
2: Were you at school when The Rock was at?
3: Yes.
2: Yeah,
3: we came in as freshmen together.
1: No.
2: Yeah. Oh, wow.
3: Absolutely.
5: How was he actually in the sport?
2: Very quiet back then.
5: In the sport.
2: Football?
5: Yeah.
2: He was dope. He was good.
5: Okay. Yeah.
3: But he played behind Warren Sapp.
2: Yeah.
1: Oh, that's the problem.
3: You know what I mean? And then they moved Warren to the inside and Dwayne was on the outside. But, you know, they both did very well.
1: Yeah.
3: And,
1: so,
3: you know.
1: Right. Finesse, what position did you play?
3: I played cornerback and safety.
1: Okay.
3: But like I said, they didn't necessarily need my talents at the time. And they thought I excelled in other areas, like organization.
1: Okay. There you go. All right.
3: I didn't get the helmets lined up. You know what I mean?
2: Was you too busy joking? Is that what it was?
3: You know what it was, to be honest with you?
2: Yeah.
3: I'm from Atlanta.
2: Yo.
3: Everybody in Atlanta is Greek.
2: Okay.
3: I went to that school looking for the Kappas.
1: Oh.
3: I knew what I wanted to do.
1: Okay.
3: And so
1: right.
3: when I actually pledged as a freshman and the football team found out I was in a fraternity, they were like, we a fraternity.
1: Mm-hmm.
3: How you going to... Be that and this.
4: That makes sense. Yo.
3: So therefore, you not one of us. And I said, well, if y'all gonna just be all like petty about it, I can't unpledge.
2: Right.
3: I'm not gonna get beat up for nothing.

0: enough. You know, I'm wearing my jacket.
1: Right.
0: You know what I mean?
2: Oh, my God.
0: I earned this jacket. I'm going to wear it.
3: Right.
0: So, you know what that is? I'm going to put the OK sign up.
3: Yes. Yes, the OK sign.
0: The OK sign.
3: Which is also, I found out the hard way, is Bloods in L.A.
1: Oh, really?
3: Yeah, pretty much so.
0: He said there's Bloods in L.A. Yeah.
3: Well, you know, if you don't know that culture, and I lived a jungle adjacent, as we should say.
0: You find out you live in a bad neighborhood by watching a movie.
1: Really?
3: I saw Training Day. I was like, wait, that's my apartment.
0: My
3: I live next door to Denzel's girlfriend. So you just can't be doing any type of hand signals out here.
0: Right.
3: So you a Blood? I'm like, no, I'm a graduate, sir. I'm a graduate from the University of Miami. This is a fraternity.
0: I got a diploma?
3: Yes. All of that.
1: That is hilarious. All right, so listen. So here's the deal. I'm curious about it. So when did you know you were funny, though? Because you played football. You were a pretty boy.
3: My mama told me I was funny.
1: Really?
3: I was that dude that had to dance for company.
1: Oh,
3: you know what I mean?
1: Yeah.
3: I was that kid.
1: Yeah.
3: But she, and I always knew I was conversational funny.
1: Mm-hmm.
3: But I had to watch people like JJ at Uptown.
1: I know,
3: Uptown,
1: that's right. Boy. Look at JJ.
3: JJ, if there ain't a comic that come in here and don't sing JJ praises.
1: They all do.
3: That's right.
4: Every
3: you know they sus.
4: Fact,
3: you know they don't know what they talking about.
1: Right.
3: So when I used to watch JJ and DC Curry and Bruce. You know, but see, JJ was unique because he didn't have to curse.
1: Yeah.
3: He just had funny jokes. I wanted to steal every last one.
4: Oh, God.
3: You know what I'm saying? The Army recruiter coming by early in the morning. He said, I let him in.
0: You remember that?
3: I know I was JJ. I started rolling up right in front of him. So we got to get up at 5 in the morning.
0: Right,
2: man, that's one of my classics, dude.
3: If my daughter has sex, I think I'm gonna just have to be there. I'm gonna just have to be there with her, make sure she get through it.
1: JJ.
3: Okay.
1: I'm gonna hold her hand.
3: Don't look at me. Look at him. It's okay. I'm right here. Can I tell you something?
1: That is so beautiful. And let me tell you, there are a lot of comedians that come in, and we all say that they all come in and say how funny JJ is.
4: Thanks.
1: And how they are fans. And that is so beautiful. Yeah, everybody gives him his flowers, don't they?
4: 100%.
3: Say something about me.
1: I love that.
3: Say something about me.
1: Hold on. We got to take a break, though, because we're going to talk more so you can get your laugh on. More coming up with comedian Finesse Mitchell.
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1: 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J. Cruz is here. Also, Trey G and comedian J.J. Williamson. Mm-hmm. J.J. then brought in another. We always say the comedian, y'all got a fraternity and a sorority. Oh,
0: absolutely.
1: Out there.
0: Yes, absolutely.
1: Because guess what? Mm-hmm. Comedian Finesse Mitchell.
0: Yeah. Saturday Night Live. Disney Channel, Ant Farm, China Dad, Shaq All-Star Comedy Jam, hosting the Wendy Williams Show, the movie Who's Your Caddy, the potato salad is a forgery. I've done some things.
1: I know that's right.
2: Great point. All right, so

0: SNL, one of my favorite shows. I remember you on there. Great job. I know. Did you learn a lot from there?
1: Yeah.
0: Being on that show, that kind of acting?
1: You learn not to say too much. That's what you learn. Oh. You learn to just do the job and not complain too much.
0: Mm-hmm.
1: Yeah, because it's a team game. But as we all sitting across this table from each other, we all need each other to do a sketch.
2: Right.
0: Right.
1: But if I write Dee Dee in my sketch and then she don't do her part in the timing that you got to do it, to keep it funny, now you looking at her like, why you tank my sketch? And then she on point for her sketch.
3: Yeah, 100%.
1: And then if I try to tank her sketch, but I'm a new jack and she 4 years in.
3: Yeah. That happens in the radio game, too, though.
1: Yeah, 100%. So, you just learn show business.
3: 100%.
0: You were known for playing 50 Cent.
1: Yeah.
0: Right? How do you feel about 50 Cent right now and that he's going to be performing at the Trump event coming up?
1: Is he?
0: Mm-hmm.
1: I think 50 just do whatever 50 want to do.
0: Yeah.
1: I mean, I don't really talk about other celebrities like that. You know what I mean? It ain't even...
2: That ain't your thing?
1: That ain't my ministry.
2: Right.
1: You know what I mean? Right. But, you know, 50 is a capitalist. Mm-hmm. And some people confuse Democrats and Republicans with capitalists.
2: Mm-hmm.
1: It ain't about what you personally believe politically. It's like the money.
0: Yeah.
1: It's always about the money. Mm-hmm. And they disguise it and just explain it later. Like Snoop will take the bag and then go through 3 months of heat.
2: Yeah.
1: But then we forgot that we was mad at him.
2: Right.
1: Because
2: he's
1: going to consistently
0: do stuff.
1: Be Snoop.
2: Right.
1: Snoop.
2: And take the bag. You're right. Because we all said that. Oh, Snoop does anything for that money.
1: Nelly will take the bag.
2: Yes, 100%.
1: You know what I mean?
2: Yeah.
1: But after a while, we see him with Ashanti and two more Country Grammar concerts. We be like, was we mad?
3: Right.
1: I don't remember. Was we mad?
3: Right. What do you feel about that?
1: People got quick memories now.
3: Yeah. 100%.
1: Yeah. 100%.
3: But we had to be that way. You see what I'm saying?
1: Yeah,
3: we got something else that we got to be mad at, or we got something else we got to fight about.
1: Yeah.
3: How do you feel about the comedy game right now? Do you feel like it's in a good space? Do you feel like it's ultra sensitive, or how do you feel?
1: Well, I feel like the comedy game is in a good space.
3: Yo.
1: We got the Mojo Brooks. We got Desi Banks. We got Drewski. We got people combining sketch comedy and skits on social media with stand-up.
0: Mm-hmm.
1: It pushes out the OGs who just was in stand-up.
3: That
1: can be a slippery slope, because it's like we learned on Tecmo Bowl and Nintendo, and they got the Call of Duty. You know what I mean?
3: We were
1: in cartridges.
3: Right.
1: But we had these tools available to us when we was young and in our prime, you know what I mean?
2: Right.
1: Then we would
0: Imagine.
1: I don't hate on these young brothers. Try to like give them advice, and hopefully I want to, you know, they work with me. I work with this kid Matt Rife, who used to open up
0: for
1: me.
0: Matt,
1: he used to open up for me, and now we just got through doing like 3 arenas. You know what I mean?
3: Yeah.
1: So you just never know when your blessing come back. So I always try to just like be cool with everybody.
3: That's hard. Yeah, that's hard.
4: I was just finna ask you, man. You know, we celebrating 250 years of America.
1: Yes, sir.
4: I ain't see why ain't nobody showing up for Trump out there on that damn lawn.
1: I think they kind of getting it now. I think they realizing they've been duped.
3: Yeah.
1: And now that they see the plane, you just gonna put the plane in our face, and you gonna have the people say that you just made $2 billion.
3: Come on now,
0: he just
1: $2 billion.
3: Yeah. Come on now.
1: Billy,
3: though. With a B.
1: Barack at home said, I didn't know you could take that much. I didn't know. I took $750,000.
3: Oh, God.
1: And Michelle said, take more.
0: And Michelle said,
1: I didn't listen.
3: I didn't listen.
1: That's a good Barack, though.
3: I did not listen.
5: That is good.
1: And so, you know. At this point, I just wish he keeps my name out of his mouth.
0: I know it. Don't he keep talking about
1: I've never
0: about
1: heard
0: him?
1: My middle name so much. So, I didn't even know my middle name until he started hating me. Because I kept saying, who is Hussein?
3: Oh, God.
1: Who is Hussein? Was that me? Michelle, is my middle name? I thought it was Derek.
0: Derek! So, Vanez, real quick, you did a book, right, about relationships, right?
1: Mm-hmm.
0: What have you learned about women? Is there something you learned about us women?
1: It is hard to date when you live with your wife.
0: Oh,
3: okay.
0: God.
3: Boy.
1: Come on.
3: Did I preach? Are you dating her?
1: Boy.
3: Are you dating other people?
5: Boy. I thought he was
4: stop on the interstate then, but.
1: You ever bring somebody home and see 2 cars in the driveway? I said, that's right. I'm married. I was just kidding.
0: All right, listen.
1: I was pulling your leg.
0: I like it.
1: I was pulling your leg.
4: That was a long leg you pulled.
0: Shut up. Here's the deal. Finesse.
3: Mitchell.
0: It's Dee Dee's Weekend Kickback. All right, so we're all here. Trey G, Jay Cruz, comedian J.J. Williamson. Coming up, can your partner be considered high value, bringing no money to the table? That's all we want to know. All right. Plus, Trey G has a rundown of R&B artists that haven't dropped in a while. And up next, We got the Mad Minute prank call. You're checking out Dee Dee's Weekend Kickback.
4: Come on in.

0: 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Download it, everybody. Let's go.
1: Here's another Mad Minute prank call.
2: Hello.
1: On DD in the morning.
3: So you hit us up and said you're going to make your mom mad, right?
4: Yes.
3: What you going to tell her?
4: That's the teacher hit my baby at school.
3: Okay. Oh. All right, here we go.
4: So, mama.
5: Hey.
4: Man, mama, you need to get RL and tell him to bring you up here to this school because this teacher just hit Prince with a ruler and burnt him with a cigarette, mama. Do you want to speak to the teacher?
5: Yeah.
6: This is Ms. Conway.
5: Hello.
3: Hello, this is Ms. Conway.
5: I'm calling to see what's going on with my son.
3: Blah, blah, blah. I can't hear you. Say, can you speak up?
5: Yes, ma'am. I'm trying to see what's going on with my grandson.
3: Well, what do you want to know?
5: Did he get burned with a cigarette?
3: Yeah, he did. He got burned with a cigarette. Got a badass boy here. I'll burn you, too, when you come up here.
5: Yeah.
3: Who in the background? Justine.
5: That's his papa in the back.
3: Let me talk to the papa.
7: He said, yeah, burn you.
5: Yeah.
7: Hello.
3: Hello. Who is this?
7: Who is this?
3: This is Miss Conway.
7: Hello, motherfucking Miss Conway. Where you at?
3: Where you at?
7: I'm at the house right now. Oh,
3: well, I'll tell you where I am. You know where I'm. I'm up at the school. So you and that old lady you got, y'all come on up here. You come up here if you want to.
7: Man, I don't know why y'all be barking that bullshit on these phones, man. What's going on?
3: Who the f*** you think you're talking to?
7: I'm talking to your punk ass for what?
3: Oh, really? Well, you need to come
7: up.
3: You need to come up here and get this punk ass child of yours. Y'all need to get this punk ass baby up in here. We ain't got nothing but a goddamn baby up in here. We ain't got room for that at disco.
7: That's what it is. Cause I know you need. You just running your mind. Why y'all be talking for free? Why y'all be in that old bullshit?
3: Who are you talking to? You better come up here and get this baby.
7: You know who the f*** this is? You don't recognize this motherfucking voice?
3: No, I don't.
7: This DD motherfucking ass.
3: Oh, shit. I told y'all, I got everybody know my goddamn voice.
7: Yeah.
3: Why? I was trying my damnedest.
7: I just need my fucking every month.
3: Y'all give it up for okay. Michelle, Justine, and Papa.
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2: All right, so we're all here. Comedian J.J. Williamson, Trey G, Jay Cruz, coming up on the show this hour. On the way this weekend, we celebrate National Free Slurpee Day.
4: Yay. Free Slurpee! Uh-huh.
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5: Oh.
6: All right.
2: And National State Fair Food Day.
6: Oof. They food do love be it. Good.
7: Mm. It make you got to go to the gym afterwards, but damn it, it be good.
2: I actually like state fair food. I cook that a lot at home, like corn dogs, you know, chili dogs, really? Things like that.
6: You either gonna go to the gym or the hospital after.
2: Yeah.
6: One of the two. One of the two.
2: The hospital. Coming up later, JJ has a list of things people wish they could take back. But up next, can your partner be high value with no money? It's Dee Dee's Weekend Kickback.

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2: And everybody is here. There is Jay Cruz, also Trey G, and comedian J.J. Williamson. Yep. Let's have a conversation about something. You know, our producer Tracy and I and Breeze, we've got into a big debate about a high-value partner because, you know, remember everybody comes talking about that? Like, high value. Everybody talks about who's high value, who's low value, and this and that. What's high value to you guys? What's a high-value partner? Good, Trey. I know you know, Trey.
3: What's high value? I think that's different for everybody. Yeah. It looks different for everybody.
2: Yeah, but for you?
3: Yeah, for me personally, high value is somebody that adds and not subtracts. I think somebody who adds and not subtracts. I think in every sense of that, you know, saying too. They are considerate. They are compassionate. They are nurturing. You know what I'm saying? I think.
2: I love the way you say
3: thoughtful.
2: Yeah, I like that.
3: Where
2: you say
3: yeah.
4: It's something about that
2: It's the way he says it.
4: Yeah. I don't even know what the first letter on that one is.
2: Yeah, I don't know how to spell it, huh?
3: Don't entertain it. Don't entertain it. She be trying to make fun of me on the cool and I don't like that.
2: Look at Jake.
3: See?
4: What's the first letter?
3: See?
2: All right. But I like that. I like your
3: somebody
2: definition.
3: Somebody who's thoughtful. Mm-hmm. I think it's stuff that money can't buy.
2: All right. What about you, Cruz? High value.
5: A person with unwavering morals.
4: Damn, you ain't got to go that deep.
5: It's true, though.
2: Unwavering morals.
5: Because I look at Amanda Panda and I say all the time, if I leave this earth, I know I left my kids with somebody who would not break when it comes to morals.
3: Yeah, that's real.
5: So that's it.
3: Wow. Take care of the baby.
5: It's a tough world.
2: So you realize you have a high-value woman at home.
5: Absolutely.
2: 100%. You think she thinks you're a high value?
5: Why would she be with me if I wasn't? No, she hasn't worked a day in her life. My kids need for nothing. I just told you earlier, everything I do in my life, on the show, I'm an egomaniac, but in my life at home, I put them first always.
3: Come on. He say at home, I'm a problem solver. Yeah. Huh. Problem solver.
2: I don't know.
4: Somebody that don't stress me out, man. You know, somebody that's gonna bring some more smiles to the.
3: Damn.
4: Hold on, playboy.
3: Damn.
4: Don't stress me out now.
3: He said, "Oh, we done with you."
4: Yeah.
3: Oh, my bad. Let me get mine off.
4: Yeah, let me go get mine.
5: Be quiet.
4: Yeah. Cause we're gonna be going to break soon, so let me go say something. Let me go get a little cola in. Cause that's all y'all left me was a little cola. Let me get my little snippet in real quick.
2: Okay, so go ahead, JJ. Hey,
4: good Lord, man.
2: Go ahead.
4: Somebody bring a smile to your face, man. You know, somebody that's going to bring something to the table that you may be lacking. I may be lacking something. I need somebody else to bring it to the table, that what I need for my life.
2: So you guys don't think that a high-value person involves any money whatsoever? A person doesn't have to have money to be considered high-value?
3: No. Diploma or money or like a good job, a title. I don't feel like those things make you high value.
2: You
3: to
2: don't?
3: Me. Not to me.
2: I do.
3: You do? Uh-huh.
5: Second most important is looks.
2: I'm sorry?
5: Looks. Second most important has to be looks.
2: And that makes you high value?
5: Yes,
2: your looks?
5: To you, and beauty's in the eye of the beholder.
2: Wait,
5: you have to be attracted to that person.
2: Being a high value person requires you to have looks.
5: And the beauty is the eye of the beholder. Be attractive to somebody.
2: All right.
3: You on your own on that one,
5: bro. No, looks, not looks at all, just looks. Oh, that's a beautiful person. I'm just saying, you need to have looks, right?
2: Mm-mm.
5: Yes, you do.
2: All right.
4: Like my friend right now, man, she has escalated my life to the top tier, man.
2: So just, she's high value to you.
4: She's very high value, and man, and she don't have to bring a quarter.
2: So
4: it'd be nice to have a dime, though. But
3: you think that somebody that has those things, like that has maybe a good job title or degree, things like that, they would be considered high value in your opinion?
2: I think you need all of it, but I do believe there's a part of that high value, and how they take care of themselves and how they can take care of you.
3: I can understand
2: that's a high value person to me. How they take care of themselves, how they've elevated themselves in life, how they have achieved certain things, how they, there's a lot to it. So I'm curious about this thing, everybody.
3: Interesting.
2: Can your partner be high value without money?
3: Ooh.
2: And how?
3: High value
2: without money.
5: Without money.
2: How? That's what we want to know. Can your partner be high value? You think they're high value without money? And how is that? How is that possible?
3: I say yes.
2: Okay, and you tell me how it's possible if they're high value without money.
3: Yeah.
2: You guys let me know right now. 833, talk to Dee Dee.
4: That's 833-825-5233.
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0: It's Dee Dee's Weekend Kickback. JJ Williamson, J. Cruz, and Trey G. Coming up, some extra cash. How about this? Could you use it? We got our $1,000 minute game on the way. Also, make sure you follow us online. 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
1: Follow your boy. We cruising. That's J. Cruz. Cruz is with a K, not a C.
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1: Huh? 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
0: With no money. Money. You get what I'm saying? I'm trying to sound like I'm from New York.
5: You got that money?
0: Son?
5: Yeah, son.
0: Okay. 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
1: I was walking down the street the other day. Lady came up to me and said, "Hey, Don, where you get that Jammin' 98.3 shirt from?" 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

0: said, yeah. Then she said, instead of going to order one, I'm just going to take yours. Then she hit me in the head. And now I'm lying on the ground. All of a sudden, this dog runs past me. I said, dog, where you going? He said, I'm going to get your shirt. I said, thank you. And while you're going to get my shirt, I'm going to order another one from the Jammin' 98.3 merch page. 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
2: You guys, let's have a conversation about a high-value partner. The definition of a high-value partner, is it somebody with financial stability? Some people say that's what it is. Financial stability is high value. Some people believe that. And I mean, if you don't, can your partner be high-value without money?
3: Yes.
4: Yes.
3: Mm-hmm. Absolutely.
4: Absolutely.
2: Hey, Keith?
5: So, yeah, most definitely your partner can be high-value without having any money because, you know, knowledge is a lot of power.
2: And, you know what I'm saying?
5: Mm-hmm. So, like, you know, if your partner can have knowledge and everything like that, they can put you on game on a lot of things. You know what I'm saying?
2: Now, hold on a second, Steve /
5: any money because, you know, knowledge is a lot of power.
2: And, you know what I'm saying?
5: Mm-hmm. So, like, you know, if your partner can have knowledge and everything like that, they can put you on game on a lot of things. You know what I'm saying?

0: marriage.
1: You're married? Yeah, yeah, oh, yeah. How long y'all been married?
0: We've been married for 3 years. Mm-hmm. Two to 3 years, and then been together for 6 years. We just had an anniversary a couple of days ago. So big shout out to my wife, Sade. I love you so much.
1: Oh, beautiful. She's a high value. She's a high value woman, huh?
2: See you there.
0: Yeah, most definitely. High value woman. You know, she, you know what I'm saying? And she definitely appreciates everything I do, and I appreciate everything that she does.
1: Oh, that's beautiful. Up, I love that. Love All right. Congrats on the marriage and everything. I'm glad y'all do well. Thank you very much, sir. Hey, good morning. Hi. Who's this?
0: This is Keith.
1: Hey, Keith. Keith, listen, I just had another Keith. Just, you know, Keith's a popular name today.
3: You ain't lying.
1: Anyways, hey, listen, Keith, high value partner. Some people say high value with somebody with financial stability. Can your partner be high value without money?
0: I think if you're, I mean, from a man's point of view, yes. I mean, they can definitely be without money because man doesn't really doesn't look for a woman that has money.
1: Mm.
0: But from a woman's perspective, she's looking for more stability.
2: That's a good point.
1: Okay, so what is high value to you? If it's not money in a woman, and men don't look for women with money, you said. If it's not money.
0: Sort of like Trey G, you know, just inner peace and just, you know, bring something with you, not take away from what I already have.
2: Mm-hmm.
1: Okay.
2: Yeah,
1: all right,
2: a multiplier. All
1: right. A multiplier.
2: He said a multiplier.
1: All
2: yeah,
1: right.
2: For
1: well,
2: sure.
1: Thank you. Thank you for that. I like that. Hold on a second. Here is Erica. Erica, what do you think? High value partner. Can your partner be high value without money?
4: Absolutely, yes.
1: Mm-hmm. And how? In which way?
4: A person could be high value without money is through their mindset.
1: Mm-hmm.
4: You know, their character, their wisdom, their integrity, their work ethic, emotional intelligence, anything, you know, that caused them to be high value because the money will come after.
1: Mm-hmm.
5: Now, can you paint a picture of what does that look like when you live with a man like that?
4: So, I mean, if he's broke and his mindset on the mindset of, he's speaking positive, or he's on a level of he's already have money, that mindset is everything.
2: Right, right.
4: Because he's bringing value to you.
2: Right.
4: Not even only. Even though you may be in a, you know, in a tough situation, but,
2: you know,
4: y'all grow together for the mindset. Everything starts with your mind.
2: And not like only that, if he broke and you doing all the work as the woman, he going to make sure when you get home, you got food on that table. He going to be cooking that hamburger helper.
5: I hope so, yeah.
2: Yeah, he
5: sure.
2: going to be cooking all that. Hamburger helper while you gone.
5: Cleaning.
2: House going to be spotless.
5: Picking up the kids.
2: That's high value.
5: Yeah, for sure.
2: Consider it. Come on now.
1: Makes sense.
2: Yeah.
1: All right, Erica, thank you for your call. She's stumped. All right. Hey, listen.
2: I ain't lying.
1: Okay. All right.
2: Want no lotto.
1: The definition of high-value partner, some people say it's financial stability. 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Can your partner be high-value without money? What are your thoughts? 833, talk to Didi.
2: That's 833-825-5233.
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15: We're all here, J. Cruz, also Trey G and comedian J.J. Williamson.
16: Hey.
15: So you know why we were talking about high-value partners. Some people say it's a person with financial stability. And so it got us to asking, can your partner be high-value without money? Antonio.
17: Yes, ma'am.
15: Antonio, can your partner be high-value without money?
17: Absolutely, they could be high-powered without money. And it's all due to a mindset, just a positive mindset, accountability, and just being responsible. You could have just got out of jail. You could have just lost your job. But if your mindset is right, then yes, you could still have a new partner that wants to follow your plan.
15: Okay.
16: Come on.
15: All right. Are you in a relationship right now, Antonio?
17: Absolutely. Been married 20 years.
15: Oh, man, so love, you married man. You a high-value woman.
17: Absolutely. Responsibility, being able to take care of the bills, keep the account ledger going and keep that balance. My woman's really good at that.
15: So good for you.
17: That's great.
15: I know that's right. Antonio said, my woman's really good at that.
0: Antonio basically said, look, my wife broke as hell and she bring a lot to the table. I'm just playing.
15: Thank you, Antonio. I appreciate it. Hey, good morning. Is this AG?
16: Yes, ma'am. Good morning.
15: Good morning, AG. So, AG, we are talking about this. Can your partner be high value without money?
16: Yes. And one thing, Didi, you keep saying without money. My perception of money and your perception of money might be two different things.
15: Uh-huh.
16: So, to me, with money, I would put money as one of the elements for us, you know, to have a person of high value. And a person of high value, they got to be a teammate. You know, I look at, okay, like, I'm just going to use me and you as an instance.
15: Okay.
16: I'm the offense. My job is to go out and get everything. Your defense, your job is to make sure we keep everything. Mentally, emotionally, anything else. So that teamwork, and we're going to adjust every day because we never know what tomorrow's going to have for us. You got to have somebody that knows how to plan, that knows how to be able to adjust to things. Mm. And also got to be like a little chameleon, no matter where we at, no matter what setting they are that we're in, they're going to know how to adjust to that setting just as I am. So that way it seems like regardless, this team is perfect. It's impenetrable. To me, money would be one of the elements, but it wouldn't be the element. Because like I said, my interpretation of money is one thing. $100,000 to me might be a lot. To somebody else, to the woman, it might be like, that's nothing.
0: Facts.
16: You know, so money, I would lower that money thing.
0: Mm, I agree with AG.
15: Okay, AG.
0: We on the same team.
15: Now, so are you married?
16: Yes, ma'am. Been married, matter of fact, July 12th, 30 years.
15: Oh,
0: come on now.
15: Okay.
0: 30 years. The bell on that one.
15: And when you guys got married, did you break it down to her like that? Because that was broken down so well. I almost want to say to my husband, you need to listen to him.
0: Shut up, for real.
15: I like that offense and defense and this and that.
16: Well, Didi, the funny part is she broke it down to me.
15: Oh, yeah, she
0: is. That's the value.
15: Yeah.
0: That's the value that she brings. Yeah.
18: Not money. That right there.
15: I like it, AG. I like that.
18: Yeah, he was saying that money can be seen differently by two different people. I disagree with.
15: Mm-hmm.
18: What the lady brought to the table, the structure, the responsibility, the keeping the family together, all great qualities that are worth money to be paid, but not, they don't bring money to the situation.
0: Mm-hmm. Mm-hmm.
18: They can save money, but they don't actually bring money.
15: Mm-hmm.
18: Whoever makes money is the person bringing money. Let's not confuse that.
0: Mm. Okay.
18: Uh-oh. It's not the same.
0: Well, he thought he ate, boy.
18: But it's true, though. I did eat. You don't have to think I ate. You could have dissed that regardless. I did eat. To say that they're both the same is ridiculous. You can't pay bills with responsibility.
0: Uh-oh.
15: You sound like you're trying to talk to Amanda Panda right now.
18: Not at all. What are you saying? No, me and Amanda Panda are on the same page about this.
15: Good.
18: She understands that.
15: Okay, good.
18: It's not the same thing. Yeah. Whoever makes the money is the most important person in that place.
15: Damn.
0: Damn.
15: Damn.
19: Wow.
18: Because the caretaker's going to pay the bills? Are we mistaken here?
15: Wow. I love it.
18: The loving mother or the loving father who stays at home and takes him to school is going to pay the rent? I don't understand.
19: Wow.
0: Boy, you just completely walked out.
18: How do companies run with money? Money rules the world, y'all. Stop playing. Even at home.
15: All right,
18: that's
15: listen.
18: That's crazy.
15: I don't have nothing to do with this part.
0: Uh-uh.
15: I don't have nothing to do with this.
18: I'd stand on
15: now,
18: that.
15: Listen,
18: that's crazy.
15: We were talking about the high-value partner and financial stability, but can your partner be high-value without money? If you couldn't get through on the phone lines, hit up Jay Cruz. He got a lot to say.
18: Please, I want all of us. We'll go live. I don't care.
15: Let them know how to find you, Jay Cruz.
18: Jay Cruz on there, that's J-K-R-U-Z with a K, not a C. Let's go live.
15: All right, y'all. It's Didi's Weekend Kickback along with Trey G, J.J. Hey. Williamson, and Jay Cruz.
0: Come on, man.
15: Hey, coming up later, Trey says, he brought up a good point. There are some R&B artists that haven't dropped a song, an album, or whatever, in forever.
0: Right.
15: So he's going to break that down.
0: Thanks.
15: Plus, get ready to win with our $1,000 minute game.
0: Ooh.
15: It's only a song away on Didi's Weekend Kickback.
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1: We're going to play our $1,000 minute game, guys. Before we get into this game, according to this, they say the average time for road rage happens when? When do you think road rage happens the most? What time?
2: After work.
1: After work? Okay, what does that mean?
2: 5:30, 6:00.
1: 5:30, what day?
3: Damn.
1: That's what they get it down to a certain day and
3: it's
1: time.
3: It's a science, yeah. It sounds like.
1: They say that when people have road rage, you think on Mondays? Mm-hmm. Mm-hmm. What about
3: damn.
1: You?
3: I would say Tuesdays at 6:30.
1: Mm, at night?
3: Yeah, at night. Mm-hmm. Yeah. The morning be bad, too, though.
1: Yeah, that's what I was going to say. Because you don't think you in a hurry to get to work.
3: You're just not waking up. Yeah, yeah, yeah. You know what? I'm going to change my answer. I'm going to say 6:30 or 7 o'clock a.m.
1: In the morning
3: on I-20, because every city got an I-20.
1: Okay, all right.
3: Every city got an I-20.
1: All right, yeah. So do you think people are more angry in the morning or afternoons?
2: It's afternoons.
1: Really?
2: I think so, because in the morning, you haven't been ticked off yet. It's not, you know, not enough time has gone by yet.
3: That point works against you, because it's actually like, I'm just now waking up. I hadn't even had time to adjust to this morning.
1: I can tell what type of person Trey is when he wakes up. You angry when you wake up, too?
3: I'm actually very jovial when I wake up.
1: I'll be mad.
3: I'll be cool.
1: I'll be mad. I'll be like, don't talk to me yet now. I'm mad I had to get up this early.
3: Big facts.
2: You got to warm up.
1: I warm up. It take me about 3 hours to warm up.
3: I don't even look at you when you come in the street. I put my head down.
2: Right. We don't know.
3: I heard them big old feet stomping. I say, uh-oh.
1: My husband know. I wake up on the weekend. I be like, let me chill for a second now.
2: Right,
1: don't talk to me.
2: Right?
3: But you know, we
1: let
3: wake
1: me
3: up.
1: Unwind. He used to say that. You want to unwind from waking up? Yes.
3: You wake up so early, though, throughout the week. On the weekends, like, you can sleep in. You still be feeling like that on the weekend?
1: Yeah, let me unwind now when I wake up.
2: Yeah. I need to know the answer now.
1: What
2: is it?
1: The answer is this. People have road rage on Fridays between 5 p.m. and 6 p.m.
3: Damn.
1: On Friday.
2: I knew it was at night.
1: They're trying to get their weekend started.
3: I was going to say Fridays.
1: Yeah.
3: But I was like, nah, people are happy going into the weekend.
1: All right, let's get into our game.
4: It's time
1: here we
4: to
1: go.
4: Boss up with a bang. You got the answers. We got that bread. $1,000 all for you with the $1,000 minute game. Exclusively on DD in the Morning.
1: Well, hey, good morning. Who's this?
5: Mo.
1: Hey, Mo.
3: What up?
5: Hey. Hello.
1: Mo, what is this short for? Monique?
5: Moquita.
1: Moquita.
2: That's a unique.
3: I know that's right.
1: Huh.
3: Your parents must not be black.
1: No, you
5: they
1: think?
5: Are.
1: No. I was going to say, I bet you they're Asian.
3: They Asian. I would say French.
1: Yeah, them too, maybe. Yeah.
3: Mo said they black, though.
1: Yeah, Moquita.
3: Yeah, Mo said they black.
1: I know that's black.
3: Where your mom and daddy from? Originally?
5: Jonesboro, Louisiana.
3: Hey, okay right on.
1: I like it.
3: One of them Jonesboro, Louisiana names. Do you have kids, Mo?
5: I do.
3: How many?
2: I love that.
5: Two. They're grown.
1: Oh, they're grown.
2: Oh, okay. Yeah. They out the house?
5: One of them.
3: That mean mama just been around the house getting her groove back. That's what it sounds like. Mama got an empty. I can tell by that laugh.
1: Hey, Mo, let's spin this wheel, see if we get you some extra cash. Here we go.
6: J. Cruz, JJ from The Sip.
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6: $20 bonus.
3: All right, Mo, we're going to get you this money so you can do a little bit more. That sound like a deal?
1: I know that's right, yeah.
5: That sound like a deal.
3: Come on, Mo. I'm going to read you the 10 questions. If you don't know the answer, love, what you going to say?
5: Pass.
3: That's right. We're going to spin the block, answer it again, and we got to go fast, all right?
5: All right.
3: Let's get paid. First question, on a scale of 1 to 10, how invested have you been in the World Cup?
5: Zero.
3: Long ass question. Do you prefer watching sports at the stadium or the sports bar?
5: Bar.
3: Olympia is the capital of which state?
5: Pass.
3: How old is Lil Wayne?
5: Oh, 43.
3: There you go. Which R&B singer joined Usher and Chris Brown's tour as a backup singer?
5: Pass.
3: Which NBA team did Giannis Antetokounmpo recently get traded to?
5: I know this, but I'm going to have to pass because I can't think.
3: That's all right. What was the sixth question that I asked you, number six?
5: Lil Wayne?
3: Mm-mm, no.
5: The hard name.
3: Yeah, there you go. We'll take it.
5: Yeah.
3: What's the name of J. Cruz's baby girl?
5: Gianna?
3: Oh, damn.
2: That's a pretty
3: that
2: name.
3: Close. Mm-hmm. When someone texts you YKW, what does that stand for? Damn,
1: y'all got 4 out of 9.
3: Damn, Mo. That's all right.
2: It's okay.
1: Here's what you missed, Mo. You missed this one. Olympia is the capital of which state? Washington. Mm-hmm. Which R&B singer joined Usher and Chris Brown's tour as a backup singer? Mario.
3: Show D.
1: Which NBA team did Giannis
3: Antetokounmpo.
1: Thank you. Recently get traded to the Miami Heat.
3: Hard,
1: I can't say that name.
3: It can't be that hard.
1: It is for me. What's the name of Jay Cruz's baby girl? Luna.
3: Luna.
1: And when
3: Luna.
1: Somebody texts you YKW, it stands for you know what.
3: Mm.
5: Yeah. All right.
3: I thought it was stuff, but take me through that. Take me through that. She going. All right.
1: 4 out of 10, or 9, you're going to get $10 every correct answer. We add up as $40, but you add that extra 20 when you spin that wheel. $60 coming to you.
3: All right.
1: $60.
3: All right. Great job.
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1: J. Cruz is here. Also, Trey G and comedian J.J. Williams said, guys, we got to have a conversation about something.
2: Let's do it.
1: So, you know, Young Miami got that song, Spin That.
2: Ooh.
3: Where are all my scamming at?
1: There's a lot of controversy going on with that song. So we had to get the man in here who produced the song, y'all.
2: Come on,
1: he's a songwriter, music executive, big ass producer, produced for her and more. Please welcome to the show, J.Y. did it.
2: Finally,
4: I did it.
2: I have arrived.
4: Pass due.
2: I have, man, god dang.
4: Way past
5: how many times?
2: It took some drama to get me on DD in the morning.
1: I know. Okay, so, and I've been trying to get you on the show. Where are you from originally?
2: Kansas City. Yeah, for sure.
1: How many kids you got?
2: Two.
1: You got two. How old are they now?
2: 19, 14.
1: Oh, really? Okay. Yeah, I bet they are they in the studio with you when you're doing all this?
2: Hell
1: no.
2: Nah, my kids are the furthest away from music.
1: Really?
2: I begged, I pleaded, I've asked, I gave up.
1: Okay. So let's talk about you and
5: I'll
1: music.
5: Be,
1: how long have you been doing? I know, right? How long have you been in music?
2: All my life, church.
1: Really?
2: Yeah, I grew up in
1: You played the
2: drums.
1: Oh, the drums. Oh,
2: wow. Yeah, I played drums from 10 to 18. Uh-huh. Then I got a keyboard from the Radio Shack.
4: Come on.
2: Radio Shack back in the day.
4: All you need was four batteries.
2: You know what I'm saying?
4: It was on batteries.
2: I got a keyboard from there, and it was up from there.
1: Really? And you just started producing?
2: I sold my first beat for $30, and I felt bad for it. I said, listen, I'm going to charge you $30 for this beat. Is that too much? They said, hell,
1: really?
2: It's perfect. Yeah, $30.
1: And, wow. And how old were you when you first sold your first beat?
2: 17.
1: 17 years old.
2: Yeah.
1: All right, so now you get into this. How'd you get into producing for the superstars? Who was the first person you produced for that you went, I got a hit record with them?
2: Oh, well, that's easy. It's Cardi B.
1: Cardi B was your first hit?
2: That was my first real. That's a life changer.
1: Really?
2: No, absolutely. Bodak Yellow. Absolutely.
1: Cha-ching.
2: Okay. Come on now.
1: Now, who came up with Bodak Yellow?
2: What you mean? Bodak Yellow?
1: Like the song, everything. Talk about it.
2: It was a team effort.
1: Okay.
2: Mm-hmm. Team effort.
1: Uh-huh. Mm-hmm. With Cardi?
2: With Cardi.
1: Uh-huh.
2: And Party.
1: Okay. Now, how did she reach out to you? Like, what was it? Tell me.
2: Man, honestly, me and her, we have the same manager.
1: Okay.
2: But I know that man since like 10 years prior to me meeting her.
1: Mm-hmm.
2: So I go to New York, and that was a connection.
1: And y'all connected, you and her.
2: Mm-hmm.
1: And then y'all said, let's do this. And you did. How long did it take you to record Bodak Yellow?
2: Man, Bodak Yellow was what? Like an hour?
4: When it's magic like that, it just happened like that.
5: Can I jump in? I've seen you work in this studio.
2: Yeah.
5: He not only plays instruments and is a musician. Trey, if you've never recorded a song, if you spend an hour with him, you'll record a song he'll make a beat and he'll sit there with you and he'll get you to start rapping, start singing, and I'm telling you, you will record a song if you've never done it before.
2: Well,
5: with this man.
1: Did you record one? Because did you let him know you had a group, Mono y
5: Yes,
1: Mono?
5: And so we're in the studio messing around, and he's like, come on, Ollie, I ain't done it forever, bro. He dropped the beat, Didi, and he had me so ready. I had to go. I was so, he had me. I did a little bit, but you inspire it out of people.
1: Well, that's great. So Bodak Yellow was your first one.
2: For sure.
1: All right. And you won awards and got a lot of money off of it.
2: You know, I'm straight.
1: Okay.
2: I'm straight.
1: Give me some other ones you produce now.
2: Man,
1: since Cardi.
2: Megan Thee Stallion, Savage with Beyonce.
1: Wow.
2: A Lot, 21 Savage.
1: Mm-hmm.
5: A lot.
2: Yeah.
4: But all the people that you don't work with, who is still that dream collab for Jay White?
2: Don't have one.
4: Yeah, for
1: really?
4: Sure.
2: Yeah, I've worked with dang near.
4: Because that list long.
2: Everybody.
4: Yeah.
6: Hey, put this on the mind of a producer, man. How does it work to coming up with a beat? And then how do you sell it? I mean, have you ever been nervous that your beat may not be liked by the artist?
2: No, because I'm a producer. One thing I'm gonna say this: I don't like making beats. Beats is boring as hell to do. I don't sit at home and hit the keyboard all day. My thing is making songs. So what I do is I have a conversation like this, and then we come up with where all my skin.
1: Yeah, which we need to talk about. I gotta take a break.
2: Come on.
1: A lot of controversy surrounding your song that you did for Young Miami. 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

0: It's DeeDee's weekend kickback. All right, so JJ's here, Trey G and Jay Cruz. Coming up, we're going to be showing some love to another entrepreneur with our small business spotlight. We're also still talking with the producer, Jay White.
1: Yeah, gotcha.
0: Jay White did it. He's here in the studio. More with him coming up. It's DeeDee's weekend kickback.

0: hear more of my hit song, Ordinary Girl 2.0, and to find out more about me, make sure you download the brand new Jammin' 98.3 app, like right now. Download it, everybody. Let's go.
1: Jay Cruz is here, Trey G, comedian JJ Williams. Yeah, guess what? We got the biggest producer on the planet here.
2: And he is.
1: Y'all got the biggest.
3: This the boat.
1: The biggest of all time.
2: And he is. All right. In every way.
1: Goddamn
2: me. Everybody in the room know who did.
1: Okay. Yeah.
2: Wake me up. Turn me up.
1: So, Jay White.
2: What up, dog?
1: Okay, so you did, you know, Bodak Yellow, which was huge
2: a lot
1: for
2: of
1: Cardi.
2: Records,
1: okay,
2: for
1: and
2: sure.
1: for a lot of folks. But Cardi's was the one that was the breakout for you,
2: man,
1: right?
2: Man, that was the one that took over everything.
1: Okay. All of a sudden, we hear a song, and most of us, and I'm one of them, who wrote Carisha off.
4: Mm-hmm.
1: The Diddy thing got us, you know.
2: Crazy.
1: She was holding signs for the dude.
2: Crazy.
1: All of this other stuff. Her and JT, everybody said yeah. JT was the most talented. And then all of a sudden, here comes Carisha.
3: Song of the summer.
2: Man, y'all got to change that title, man.
1: What's
2: Song of the year.
1: Song of the Come year?
2: On. What song got this much conversation? Look, this song
4: I'm
2: got me it. Sitting here with y'all.
4: I'm okay. with it.
3: Sure.
2: What?
3: Sure.
1: Okay, so let's talk about the song. Spin that. Who wrote it? You said you normally, you'll meet with an artist, you guys will sit around and talk.
2: Mm-hmm.
1: What was that conversation like with Carisha to come up with this song that has garnered so much controversy now? Yeah,
2: I'm going to be honest, my mama is one of the biggest boosters I know.
1: Really?
3: Oh, God.
2: Rest in peace to her. Yeah, she's a big old booster, big stealer, and she loved to do it.
4: Mm.
2: So, you know, it's just, that's her life. That's, you know, Miami, she's from that life, scammers, boosters, hustlers, all that stuff.
4: Right.
2: It was an easy conversation just to talk about where she was from and what she experienced.
1: But what do you think about the controversy surrounding you? You got people saying it's horrible for our community.
2: Love it.
1: You love it. Why?
2: It's promotion, man. I mean,
3: square business.
2: When people smoke cigarettes, I mean, is that bad or good? I would like people to give her some grace, you know what I mean? Like, let the girl make it, let her win, but, you know, keep talking.
5: Songs with positive messages don't go number one on Billboard.
2: No, they don't.
3: Let me ask you this. When you see, like, the Nikki Gilberts, when you see the India Irees come out and say something about the song, though, do you feel like they at least do have a point of where they say, like, okay, this is our community is headed to a dangerous place
2: Absolutely.
3: With the narratives like this?
1: You get it.
2: Absolutely.
1: Okay.
2: Everything can be true.
3: Yeah.
2: Everything can be true. I'm not going to be biased just because I did the record. Like,
4: sure.
2: She has her point, you know.
3: I do think it's a fun record. And I do think a lot of times, a lot of people, they put too much into a certain thing.
2: Absolutely.
3: You know what I'm saying?
2: Absolutely.
3: Sometimes it just is what it is. It's a fun record. It's meant to just kind of be lighthearted and just kind of like a movie.
2: I love it. Listen, I love it. And look here, Nikki Gilbert came in and they want to boycott us from the Grammys. Cool. I like it. Keep talking about it. Get us number one.
6: Let me ask you, man, since it's so much controversial for this song, do you feel like it enhances your demand?
2: Hell yeah, I'm here. Ride the plane.
6: Right.
2: Hell yeah. What you mean?
1: Jay,
2: demand is demanded. Literally, I just landed. And I'm here with Dee Dee in the morning.
1: Okay.
2: And hold on. And just real quick, shout out to you just being just number one.
1: Yeah,
2: I know the show was huge, but when I seen the numbers on what y'all really doing,
1: around
2: the country.
1: Yeah, around the country.
4: Thank you, brother.
1: Thank you, man. Thank you very much. Yeah.
2: I love that.
1: Thank you.
3: We trying to spin that ish.
2: Hey, spin that.
1: So, Jay White, you were just at the BET Awards.
2: For sure.
1: How many artists came up to you and say, I want to work with you? Can we do something?
2: You know, I lied about 20 times.
1: Really?
3: Damn.
2: Yeah, I lied about I said, damn, this weekend I got to lie. I lied to my manager. I said, man, I don't feel like lying. I lied literally from Friday to Sunday.
1: Really?
2: Yeah. Every party I gave out my other number and it's,
3: oh God.
2: Yeah.
3: What goes into an artist that is about to work with Jay White? Well, like, what do you look for in an artist that you want to work with?
2: Just listen.
3: Yeah.
2: Mm-hmm. Just listen. Just be cool and be open.
1: How long did it take you and Young Miami to make this song? By the way,
2: man, you know, honestly, it was about an hour. I ain't gonna lie. It came together like that.
3: No,
2: but listen, some songs. Look, when I did I Like It for Cardi, that took 7 months to do.
1: Okay. Mm.
2: You know what I mean? Some things it takes time, but this song, it's a real
1: life.
2: Did
1: you know you had a hit when you did it?
2: For sure. Like, I'm literally like McDonald's. Like, you come in and you place your order.
1: You
2: I'm gonna make it. I'm gonna give you a happy meal.
3: No.
2: I'm gonna give you a happy meal. Like,
6: now, hold up. You're a cold ass producer now. If you go to the drive thru and by the time you get to the window, it's ready.
3: Shut up.
2: I'm telling you, I left the studio coming to y'all. I literally look, I was in with Moneybagg, yo, and he came in, a super cool dude, and he let me do my process, and I gave him some records. records.
1: Wow.
3: Is it different working with the fellas? Because I feel like sometimes the ladies, they come in with like just an open vibe. You know what I'm saying? Like, hey, I'm ready to work. I'm ready to do
2: Who?
3: This. I'm ready
2: the ladies?
3: Yeah, the ladies.
2: Oh, man.
3: They be harder?
5: They're more difficult.
2: I mean,
6: not even what they going to cuss their
5: that was a stupid question.
2: I mean, slap their kids. You don't know.

0: finishing. You're going to help her finish. I guess so.
1: We got some... People gonna be shocked. We got some stuff.
2: Come on, humble brag.
1: We got some stuff.
2: Yeah, come on.
0: You think this one would be nominated, Spin That?
1: It better be.
2: Come on, that'd be dope.
1: It better be. Oh, listen, God. The irony of Spin That being nominated for a Grammy. Oh, they gonna be mad as hell.
0: I know. Y'all clap it up for this man.
1: Thank y'all so much for y'all time, man. For real.
0: Thank you.
3: Guess what? He did it.
1: Come on now.
3: Let's start making music right now.
1: For real.
0: Thank you, Jay White, everybody. 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
7: We appreciate you listening to the show, all
6: right? I do.
7: So listen, Jay Cruz is here and Trey G and comedian J.J. Williamson. Uh-huh. Guys, let's have a conversation about this right now. You know, our producer Tracy, you know, there she is. She went to wonderful Pace University.
8: Yeah.
7: And she said, DD, we should do this game here about one's gotta go. I'm going to give you guys four people, places, foods, and trends. You got to eliminate one forever. One, you got to eliminate one forever.
8: These be so hard.
7: I know
8: sometimes.
7: It, but you got to eliminate one forever, Trey.
8: All right, we can try.
7: All right, here we go. Guys, which one would you eliminate? Hmm. Restaurant. One restaurant has to disappear forever.
8: Okay.
7: Waffle House, Popeyes, Wingstop, or Chick-fil-A? Tell you
8: that's
7: one.
8: Easy.
7: Which one?
8: Chick-fil-A.
7: Chick-fil-A for
8: Chick-fil-A
7: you?
8: Chick-fil-A can go.
7: What do you think?
9: Waffle House.
7: Waffle House, what do you think?
8: What?
7: Well,
8: man, Wingstop.
7: See, I'm with JJ. Wingstop can go away forever.
8: That's so overrated.
7: Then again, hold up. Or Chick-fil-A can go away. One
8: even
7: of them.
8: Think about you ain't going to get no more Wingstop Ranch ever.
7: I'm good with that.
8: You tripping.
9: Yeah, I can deal with that.
7: But
8: you
7: then
8: tripping.
7: Again, Chick-fil-A.
8: Yeah.
7: I may be with Trey on this one. Chick-fil-A may have to go. Now, Cruz
8: man,
7: wants to
8: crazy.
7: Get rid of...
8: It ain't no stable.
9: That's so healthy.
7: Yeah, now, so Cruz, healthy. Cruz wanted to get rid of Waffle House forever. You must haven't been in there in a
8: man,
7: while.
8: Yeah.
7: When
8: thanks.
7: I tell you, that's elite dining now.
9: I got two by my neighborhood. I think I'm just waffled out.
7: No, it's fine
8: man,
7: dining now.
8: You
7: what
8: tripping.
7: You talking about?
8: I started to kick you in your neck after you said that, but I fought there.
9: Your foot's too big for that. You better stop.
8: Your neck too little.
7: Yeah, yeah.
9: I digress.
7: All right, here we go. One dessert gone has to go forever, okay?
8: Forever.
7: You got to kick it out of here. Peach cobbler.
9: Gone.
7: Banana pudding.
9: Oh. That's
7: cheesecake. Or sweet potato pie. Which one has to go forever?
8: Banana ooh. Pudding for me.
9: Sweet potato pie can go.
7: Cheesecake.
8: JJ, go ahead and meet me outside, big dog.
10: No, it's whatever.
8: Go ahead and meet me outside.
10: The winner get the other person's car.
7: what you saying, Trey?
8: He said banana pudding.
10: Put, got there, bye-bye.
7: Boy, that's which a, one you going to put away forever? You
8: for me, it's either cheesecake or peach cobbler. Peach cobbler is disgusting.
7: For me, it's cheesecake. I'm going to kick that one out forever.
10: You don't take
8: okay.
10: cheesecake?
8: Well, I'm going to take peach cobbler then.
7: Yeah.
8: I'm going to take it down.
7: Yeah. You peach want cobbler. Peach? What? I love it. Okay, peach
8: it.
7: Cobbler is good with some warm ice cream on top, and you just
8: yeah,
7: get the
8: absolutely,
7: outsides
8: absolutely.
7: Of it.
8: I can't
7: don't
8: stand
7: eat the peach cobbler.
9: The fact that cheesecake is in the conversation with the list of these other gross things is crazy.
8: Cheesecake is equally as nasty as
9: absolutely
8: peach cobbler.
9: Absolutely not.
8: Yeah,
9: with strawberry
8: nasty.
9: Cheesecake
8: no,
9: is the best thing.
8: Is
9: all
8: right. I can't never tell if it's good or if it's spoiled.
7: Right. Damn.
8: When I'm eating it, I'm like, is
7: like
8: it
7: you.
8: Already spoiled?
7: I know.
8: Nah.
7: I agree. One's got to go, everybody. Here we go. One's got to go. Hot sauce, ranch, ketchup, or barbecue sauce?
8: Damn,
7: I know which one is going
8: that's
7: for
8: gonna
7: me.
8: That's
7: going
8: to be a tough right
7: I
8: easy.
7: Know which one's going.
9: It's easy.
7: What's yours
9: me.
7: Easy? What's your easy? Who's going?
8: Hot sauce.
7: Hot sauce?
8: Hot sauce can get on up out of here.
7: Nah, hot sauce gone.
8: Yes.
7: Trey, I'm going to take your black card right now.
8: I don't like hot sauce.
7: Uh-uh.
8: Give me some ranch.
9: Hot sauce is trash.
7: No.
8: Mild sauce even. Give me some mild sauce.
7: Okay. I'm going to tell you. JJ, what you eliminating for good?
10: I ain't got to have ketchup.
8: Damn.
7: Really?
10: I ain't got to.
7: What?
10: Ain't got to.
7: Is
8: damn.
7: It, now, for me, I'm going to be honest. You do have to have ketchup. You know, you got hot dogs you may want it on.
9: Fries.
7: Hamburger, fries, everything.
9: Come on.
7: Like, I mean, come on. Some people put on their
9: meat
7: eggs, potatoes.
9: Oh,
7: all right.
8: Ketchup and
7: guess what I got to go? Barbecue
8: ugh.
7: Sauce. Bye-bye.
8: Barbecue sauce?
7: Barbecue sauce can go away forever for me. You know, let me tell you why. Because it's hard to ever find a good barbecue sauce. Think about it. You always got to go to different barbecue spots to find good.
9: Some are bad.
7: Yeah, that's what I'm saying. And there's a lot that are bad more than good.
9: And I only use it for certain things.
7: Who got good barbecue sauce?
8: I feel like it's more good than bad when it comes to the barbecue sauce.
9: What do you put it on?
7: It'd be very basic. Everything. And they always make it kind of sweet.
9: Yeah, I like it sweet, though.
8: Oh, you tripping.
9: I like sweet.
7: All right, here's our last one. One's got to go. You ready?
8: Come on.
7: Breakfast, lunch, dinner, or a late night snack? Which one's got to go for you?
8: Ooh, I got this one.
7: What?
8: Breakfast.
7: Breakfast for me, too. Breakfast for all of us.
8: Overrated. Breakfast is
10: overrated. It ain't
8: overrated,
10: but I ain't got to have it either, though.
8: Yeah, breakfast.
7: Yeah. Breakfast can go right now.
8: Yeah.
7: But that late night snack?
8: Yeah, that's the one that can't go nowhere.
10: It can't go nowhere.
7: That's the one that's killing us. That's the bad one.
10: Especially when it's late and that taco stand packed.
7: Yeah.
10: And you ain't got nothing but a little something at the house either way.
8: Come on.
7: You don't need that at 2 in the morning.
8: I ain't going to lie to you. A late night snack. Hate to see me coming, boy.
10: Real.
8: I'm talking about a late night snack. Know my room through and through.
7: Drake up here.
10: Look, I was so hungry one time. My late night snack, it cut on itself when I walked in the house. He was like, I know you want me.
9: Sandwich starts making itself.
10: I know you want me.
7: Hold on a second. Your snack was a man?
10: Yeah.
8: Oh, right. Pause.
9: Oh, damn.
8: Hey, look at this.
9: Oh, damn.
8: Oh, my God. How he looked at you.
9: Why you manipulate that?
7: All right. Hey, everybody. I'm done. We're done. JJ want to give me because he didn't catch that.
8: Oh, God.
9: It'll be all right.
8: If you want to see how JJ looking, go to DD Makes Me Laugh right now.
9: Hey, buck up. Don't cry.
7: Yeah. Sorry, JJ. You didn't catch that one. You just didn't catch it. My bad.
8: Oh, God. That was a good one.
7: Yep. I know we getting our moments. We just keep going. All right. All right, y'all. JJ's going to cuss me out off air. It's Dee Dee's Weekend Kickback. We're all here. Comedian JJ Williamson and Jay Cruz and Trey G. Hey, make sure that you subscribe to our YouTube channel. We definitely have that. Go to, and when you're on YouTube, our channel is Dee Dee in the Morning.
9: Hey. Yep.
8: Yeah.
9: Whose pen is that?
7: It's mine.
9: Tap, tick, tick, tick.
8: It's getting on my nerve. I'm about to take it from
10: you.
9: Right,
10: I'm
9: about to take it
10: from
9: the same time.
7: I have a bad habit on the show.
9: This is what it sounds like.
7: That's our pen.
8: Stop.
7: It's Dee Dee.
8: Stop.
10: Yeah, matter of fact, everybody do the Dee Dee.
9: Let's go.
7: All right. Coming up. Trey G.
8: One of the pens heavy as hell.
10: Yeah, you right.
7: It's metal.
10: Somebody got a bit.
7: All right. Hey, guess what? Trey G's going to break down those artists that haven't dropped anything in forever. That's okay. On the way. It's Dee Dee's Weekend Kickback.
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0: Yeah, can we talk about some R&B music real quick?
1: Mm-hmm.
0: A little simpler of a conversation. Hey. You know, R&B music is kind of hot right now. You got a lot of R&B parties that go down. Ladies love R&B. Fellas even love R&B as well.
2: Yeah.
0: So I came across this post on my timeline, and it was talking about the R&B ladies who have left us dehydrated.
1: Left us dehydrated. Like left us hanging almost?
0: Pretty much.
1: Gotcha. Thirsty for their music.
0: Yeah. Thirsty for their loving, if you will say so. You see what I'm saying?
3: Oh, yeah.
0: Now, they say these artists haven't dropped music in over, like, thousands of thousands of thousands of days. We're going to start here. This artist right here hasn't dropped an album in over 1,000 days, and you definitely...

0: 1,000 days, to be specific.
1: Oh, that's how we're doing it, 1,000.
2: And she was riding on a high with this one. You were like, come on, girl, come back with something.
0: Now, I do hear that she has new music coming, though. She has new music coming, and she announced a new song that she did on stage the other day.
2: Mm-hmm.
0: Okay, how about this one? These R&B streets have been a little dry due to this artist right here. She hasn't released an album in 1,265 days.
2: Y'all counting days.
0: SZA is not feeding us. Yes, sir.
1: So, 1,000 days, JJ, is almost 3 years.
0: Okay.
1: 1,265 is almost a year and a half.
0: Damn.
1: Just throwing it out.
0: Year and a half.
1: 3 years and a half. 3 years and a half.
0: No new SZA. How she be singing, Didi?
2: I can't do it, but do.
1: They
2: feel
1: that.
2: Like her mouth won't move open.
0: I genuinely hate it.
2: You hear it too when you hear it. Ain't got no time for it.
3: Don't do SZA like that.
2: She
3: man.
2: Does. Oh,
1: she's hitting it though.
2: It's adorable.
0: So that's so foul. Okay. How about this next artist? She had a really good hot streak. Super good hot streak. She hasn't dropped the album in over 1,850 days. None other than this lady right here. I love her music.
2: I do too.
0: Her.
2: Yeah.
0: Her.
3: I do too.
0: Yeah,
3: way is her.
2: This is almost 4 years.
0: Her
2: is home.
3: Y'all seen her?
2: She home.
0: I tell you what, her ain't. Her ain't in the studio.
3: No. Absolutely not.
0: Her ass ain't in the studio.
2: She got into acting, guys. Remember? I forgot she was in, was she in The Color Purple? The remember that? She was in the movies. Yeah,
0: I didn't know that.
2: She got into some acting.
0: Okay, shouts out to her then for getting into her little acting bag. Mm-hmm. Well, now she needs to get back into the studio.
2: Okay.
0: The next artist, she has one of the most powerful voices of this generation, I feel like, personally.
2: Mm-hmm.
0: Now, that's a big claim, right, Didi? I see your eyes get booked when I said it.
2: Yeah.
0: She hasn't released an album in over 2,000 days.
3: Damn.
0: None other than Miss Sullivan. Don't forget.

0: bumping this. I bumped the whole album.
1: Jasmine Sullivan will make you feel it in your feet.
0: The whole album.
1: She gonna make you feel it in your feet.
0: That garage was clean.
2: I don't think she can release anything because, as they said on this one, she used so many musical notes up and down. She was like, I ain't got nothing else left, baby.
1: I've never heard that before.
2: She took them notes all over right. the place.
3: Jasmine, you can't keep busting people windows now.
1: Shut up. Okay, how about this one? This artist hasn't released any song in over 4,000 days.
2: Damn.
1: I don't think she gonna release none no time soon either.
0: Okay, stop playing with us, cuz. This boy,
1: Rihanna. Rihanna ain't released music. I mean, not songs. Oh. She hadn't released an album in years.
0: Almost doing the math, 11 years.
2: Yeah.
3: No, Rihanna's such a goddess, I think we give her a pass.
1: You think so?
0: Nah.
2: Why? You mean, what do you mean, give her a pass? What, not to release anything?
3: Just not release nothing. You know, she got all the Fendi stuff, and, you know, her and ASAP is always together. You don't get a pass?
2: I want music.
1: Facts. Okay. I think her Navy is kind of, they a little restless at this point. Navy a little restless
2: I think
1: at this
2: the
1: point.
2: Navy retired.
0: Yeah.
2: We gave it up.
1: Man, they tour duty is over.
2: Yeah.
1: Hear me.
2: They're home.
1: Last and not least, man, this artist, you know what? I will say this. Even though she hasn't released an album in a long time, she does still do live performances. It's been over 10,000 days since this artist dropped the song.
0: Okay.
1: This is her right here. No, man.

0: how many days they say?
1: It's been over 10,000 days since she dropped her last
0: who
1: album.
0: Who counted the days?
2: People do that now.
0: Who counted the days, y'all?
1: People do that now, I'm telling you. Now, if you miss any of these.
0: At day 7,000, I'm giving up.
2: I'm asking for my vacation.
3: Why do that day?
0: I know. Okay.
1: If you did miss any of these artists, if you haven't heard any music from them, you still can't tap in with artists like Ari Lennox, Summer Walker. She dropped plenty of music. Ella May. There's a new artist, underground artist, India Sean. She drops really good music. Alex Isley, which is Ron.
0: I like her.
1: Yeah,
0: she's
1: Ron Isley. Yeah, Nisa, something like that. And Momo Boyd. You can tap in with some Momo Boyd.
0: I'm going to tell you who other people are mad at. There's two women who haven't released something. I don't think so. Anita Baker and Sade.
1: You know what? Sade was on the list.
3: Sade's on tour, right?
1: She was on the list.
0: Yeah, but she hasn't released an album, has she?
1: No.
0: There it is.
1: She was on the list. Yeah, she hadn't released music.
0: Man. That's classic. For some reason, folks still love that lady.
2: I lost the use of my heart.
3: Don't do Sade like that.
1: Well, I know.
0: All right, hey, thank you. 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
2: 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Williamson with me. 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

0: this incident may or may not have happened with Don when he was walking down the street.
1: 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Lady came up to me and said, "Hey, Don, where you get that Jammin' 98.3 shirt from?" 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

0: I said, yeah. Then she said, instead of going to order one, I'm just going to take yours. Then she hit me in the head. And now I'm lying on the ground. All of a sudden, this dog runs past me. I said, dog, where you going? He said, I'm going to get your shirt. I said, thank you. And while you're going to get my shirt, I'm going to order another one from the Jammin' 98.3 merch page. 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
2: Guys, yep, it is all about Dayville. We got Caleb with us. Caleb, tell everybody what happened. You went back out on a date with this girl named Tamara, right?
3: Yep. Second date. Mm-hmm. She licked her eyeball on our first date. I forgive her. And we moved on. And
2: wait, hold on a second. For those that don't know, because she had an extra trick. That was a trick of hers to lick her eyeball, right?
4: Yeah, long time.
3: Yeah, mm-hmm. Yeah. It was wild, though. I'm definitely more appreciative of it now. At the time, it kind of scared me, but we went on the second date, and now I haven't heard from her.
2: All right. Well, listen, we're going to call her. We're going to find out what happened and why she never called you back, so just be quiet, okay?
3: All right.
2: Here we go.
5: Hello?
2: Hi. Is Tamara there?
5: Yes, this is she.
2: Hi, Tamara.
6: What's up, T?
4: Damn.
2: Hey, girl.
6: She's back.
5: Oh, it's y'all.
2: It's us, girl.
7: Don't sound so excited.
2: What's up?
6: Yeah. What's up?
2: Tamara.
7: Stop rolling your eyes.
2: Yeah, you went back on a date with Caleb. We want to know what happened.
8: How you doing, long tongue?
5: Hey. All right, let me tell y'all what happened. We went out to a nice little spa. We got massages. They got us nice candles, the mood lighting, all this stuff. I was having a great time. But Caleb held a secret from me.
2: What?
7: Oh, no.
8: Hold on now. The same way you held one from him that you could lick your eyeball.
5: Now, listen to this one.
7: Uh-oh.
5: We're all relaxed. We're in our towels, our robes, whatever. And we take our shoes off because, mm-hmm. you know, when you're at a spa, you walk around barefoot. Or they give you the nice little sandals. Mm-hmm. And I noticed I have to do a double take. Because Caleb was missing three toes on his left foot.
8: Starting from the pinky or the big toe?
5: Starting from the big toe.
2: Yeah. Wow.
5: Because I had to do a double take. I was like, now I know I didn't see what I just thought I saw.
2: I know you were like toe down over there.
7: Or you might have been toe up.
2: Yeah. I bet you'd like to go toe to toe with him now, or yeah, maybe not.
7: No. You can go toe to toe.
5: I didn't bring it up. Yeah. I didn't bring it up, y'all.
8: No, you can't.
5: Because I didn't want to be rude or anything.
8: Yeah, that's
5: you know,
8: rude.
5: And there are people around.
8: Right.
5: The people who worked at the spa were there. So I didn't want to be like, excuse me. But I thought about it, mm-hmm. and I was like, damn, he really ghosted me over my long tongue. But he was walking around with a three-toe deficit all the time.
7: Three-toe deficit. You should have, I ain't gonna lie to you, you should have just asked him. I know you wanted to just toe that line with him.
2: Uh-huh.
7: Yeah. You gotta toe the line with him.
3: You serious? Is my toes?
2: Mm-hmm.
3: Are you serious?
5: You didn't have three toes on your foot, and you didn't tell me that.
3: I lost them years ago in an accident.
2: Damn.
3: I lost them years. I forget they're gone, honestly.
7: Damn.
3: It's because I'm only missing the middle three, so I can still walk fine.
5: It's not the fact that you don't have the toes. It's that you ghosted me over something that was harmless and just a unique part about me, but then you expect me
3: harmless
5: reaction to this situation.
3: Mm. Harmless?
2: Mm-hmm.
3: That was horrifying.
5: You're coming at me about me being able to lick my eyeball, but yet you're missing toes.
3: Deion Sanders is missing toes too, and he's a millionaire, all right?
7: Come on, you better say that.
2: Who was missing the toe?
3: Listen,
5: Deion Sanders. You got money now too?
3: Well, I'm getting there. I did the first step.
2: No, don't say that.
8: You being funny.
2: All right, every little step I take. Okay.
7: Shut up.
2: You know what?
5: Every little step he can't take.
2: Okay.
7: Oh, God.
2: Damn.
7: Hey, real quick, Caleb, how much your pedicures?
2: Ah!
7: Half off.
3: Half off.
7: I ain't gonna lie to you, Caleb. Head to toe, you're a good guy.
4: Yeah, for real.
7: Head to toe, top to bottom, you're a good guy.
2: Yeah. I mean, I want you to know we really want to go there on these toes, because I was thinking to myself, y'all, next time you go out, you can play tic-tac-toe if you like.
7: Yeah.
2: Yeah. Maybe eat some Cheetos if you like.
5: And next time we go out. There ain't no next time.
2: Tamara, you are not getting ready to tell me that the missing toes are going to make you miss out on the man of your dreams.
3: That's what I'm saying.
5: He is not the man of my dreams, clearly, because he's hiding things from me.
4: Well, you ain't got to worry about him kicking your ass.
2: It ain't going to hurt.
5: Exactly.
2: Hey, listen. I can't take this anymore. You know what? I mean, all right. Here's the deal. Would you go out on another date, Tamara and Caleb? We'll pay for it.
5: No, I can't get past the dozen.
2: All right.
5: I'm sorry.
2: Yeah.
7: Tamara says he gave her old tomato. Gave my old tomato.
2: Caleb, unfortunately, I can tell this ain't going to work.
3: If she changes her mind, I'm totally down.
2: Are you?
7: I'm totally down.
2: I'm not playing with these toes.
7: I'm totally down.
2: All right. Hey, Caleb, thank you very much for having a sense of humor. Hey, Tamara, thank you very much. Y'all, they're not doing it.
7: Damn.
2: Clap it up for Caleb and Tamara.
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0: Please, we can kick back. All right, so let me tell you who's here. Trey G.
1: Uh-huh.
0: J. Cruz.
2: Present.
0: And comedian J.J. Williamson.
3: Still asleep.
0: Okay. Up next, we're going to put a little extra paper in your pocket with the $1,000 minute game. And J.J.'s going to wake up just in time to break down the things people wish they could take back.
1: Hey, boy,
0: all right?
1: Boy.
0: That's all on the way. You're checking out Dee Dee's Weekend Kickback.

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1: About to play the $1,000 minute game. Now, before we get into it, according to this, anybody see what they're now saying about people and who we are with phones? They said, guess what they say the percentage of people texting things they could never say in person. What do you think that percentage of people doing? You're texting things that you could never say in person.
2: 83%.
1: 83%
2: of people? I'm going to say as high as hell.
1: Really? You think that too?
2: Oh, what?
1: You too, Cruz?
3: Yeah, because you get this courage when you're not in person to say things that you normally would
1: do. Y'all do that? Y'all have done it?
2: Look, I'm going to tell you this. I say it to your face.
1: If I say it to your face,
2: I say it through YouTube.
1: You do. I can see it.
3: Yeah, for sure. Or your voice message it, which is weird.
1: Oh, really? Yeah. Well,
2: why is that weird?
1: They say 95% of people will text some things in a text that they would never say in person.
3: It's
1: 95% of people.
3: Twitter fingers is crazy. You become brave and you know how to fight and everything.
1: Yeah. 95%.
2: Insane.
1: Yeah. So that's just on text, huh?
2: 5%. Of people stand on business.
1: Yeah.
2: So all them folks that be talking about, I stand 10 toes, I stand on business.
1: No. But they'll do it through a text.
2: Yeah, for real.
1: They'll stand on, there you go.
2: On business through a text message. Come on now.
1: And like Cruz said, or online when people be, the Twitter fingers and they got something to say on your page.
2: Yeah.
1: They know they would never say some of this stuff to your face.
2: I ain't gonna believe nothing else nobody texts me.
1: Mm-hmm.
2: Don't text me nothing.
1: Okay.
3: You look nice today.
1: I know. Get it done in 60 seconds.
4: 60 seconds. A minute to win it. With the $1,000 Minute Game, a Didi in the Morning exclusive.
1: All righty, good morning. Hi, who's this?
5: Lynette.
1: Hey, Lynette, welcome to the show.
2: Lynette.
1: Right. Lynette, who you named after?
2: Right.
5: My brother. His name is Lydon.
1: Oh.
2: Is he the older brother, younger brother?
5: Older.
2: Okay.
1: How many years older than you is he?
5: He's 10 years older than me.
1: Okay, then that's, okay.
3: Yes.
1: How many brothers and sisters do you have?
5: I have 8 siblings in total.
1: Wait.
3: Come from 8?
1: Wait.
2: Are you the youngest out of all of them?
1: Oh, you're the youngest.
5: Yes.
1: And there was a 10-year stretch between you and your brother, so you kind of snuck in here, huh?
3: You snuck onto this planet. You were not playing.
1: Hey, there's nothing wrong. Hold on a second. Ain't nothing wrong with being not playing. My mother told me the youngest of 5 that all 5 of us weren't playing.
3: None of my kids were playing.
1: My mama said, my mama lined us up and told her all 5 of y'all were a mistake. I was like, damn.
2: Lynette's middle name is Oops. Lynette Oops.
3: We didn't call ours mistakes, but we definitely let them know that.
1: Yeah, my mama said, you were a mistake, baby.
2: Well, damn.
1: All right, listen, here we go, Lynette. We're going to spin the wheel. Good luck to you, and let's go.
4: DD.
6: J. Cruz. JJ from The Sip.
7: Trey G.
6: J. Cruz. $20 bonus.
3: I'm going to read a question. If you don't know the answer, say pass to save time. Don't take too long because you only got a minute. Think fast.
5: Okay.
3: You ready? You sound nervous. You good?
2: Come on, Lynette.
5: Yeah, I'm a little nervous. I've been calling y'all all week.
3: Take a deep breath.
2: Don't be scared.
3: Here we go. 3, 2, 1. On a scale from 1 to 10, how invested have you been on the World Cup? Hurry up.
5: 5.
3: Do you prefer watching sports at the stadium or at sports bars?
5: Stadium.
3: Olympia is the capital of what state?
5: Columbia.
3: How old is Lil Wayne?
5: 35, 36, 37, 38, 39, 40, 41, 42, 42, 43,
3: 45, 46, 47. Which R&B singer joined Usher and Chris Brown's tour as a backup singer? Who just joined their tour?
5: Mario.
3: There you go. Which NBA team did Giannis Antetokounmpo recently get traded to?
5: Miami Heat.
3: Good job. What was the sixth question? Number six that I asked you. What was it?
5: Pass.
3: Name my daughter. What's the name of my daughter? My daughter's name.
5: That's right. Pass.
3: When someone texts you YKW, what does that mean?
5: You know what?
3: Spell testosterone.
5: T-E-S-T-O-N-E.
1: All right, 6 out of 10, it looks
2: damn,
1: like.
2: Damn, Lynette, we're rolling, too. Well, I know she's going to get testosterone.
1: I know it. 6 out of 10. Here's what you missed. Olympia is the capital of which state? Washington. What was the sixth question that J. Cruz asked? It was, which team did Giannis Antetokounmpo?
3: Mm-hmm.
1: I did it. Mm-hmm. Who do you get traded to? You missed this one. What's the name of J. Cruz's baby girl? Her name is Luna. And then testosterone is spelled T-E-S-T-O-S-T-E-R-O-N-E.
3: Thank you.
1: So you got six out of 10. You're going to get $10 every correct answer. We added up at $60, but you spun the wheel and got an extra 20. Guess what? $80.
3: Come on, baby girl.
2: All right.
1: $80 coming to you. 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
17: JJ said he wanted to talk to us, and we just had we came to something here. It's very interesting. They said JJ wanted to do something. It's a very short title, and this is rare for him.
18: Yeah, very rare.
17: Normally, you know, you'll do things like, what is it? What's the one that we always have to do here? I think I better let it go.
18: Yeah, I think I better let it go.
17: It's the title of his,
18: of one of them. Uh-huh. Then I got,
19: Oh, that's what we're doing.
17: Yeah, that title is, so that's what we're doing.
18: Okay. Now, this one I think is a little shorter.
17: What?
18: These are things people do that, no, here you go. Things people wish they could take back.
17: Wait.
18: Damn.
17: That break got longer again. What happened?
18: Hey, man.
17: Which one is it?
20: Just stick to this.
17: Which one is it?
18: Things
17: JJ?
18: People wish they could take back.
17: Oh, things people wish they could take back.
21: Like that intro?
18: Yeah.

0: Boy, I almost cuss.
1: Just read.
0: Boy, man, get your finger ready. Okay.
2: Let's go.
0: Nah, for real, though. Man, these are just things people wish they could take back.
1: Okay.
0: So sometimes, man, we go out here, spend money, we do things, man, and we look back on it and be like, man, I wish I could take that back.
1: We spend that stuff, man.
0: And sometimes it don't even be about the money.
1: Yeah.
0: You just wish you could take it back. Uh-huh. Like a terrible relationship.
1: Yeah, you want to take it
0: you
1: back.
0: You wish you could take that back. Like, man, why are you getting involved with this person right here? Knowing damn well they not benefiting me worth a damn.
3: Wasted my time.
0: I wasted my time, my life, my energy. I could have messed with somebody else. Damn it. I wish I could just take this damn relationship back.
1: He said, I could have messed with somebody else.
0: Right. Now I missed that. Now she booed up. Hey, I could have been booed up.
1: Right.
0: You ever go to the club? I'm sure Cruz has done this a lot because he always in the club.
4: Clubbing.
0: I wish I could take that section back.
1: That you spent that money on.
3: That bottle back.
0: You realize you know that you got bills that you really need to be paying, but you spent all that money on the section and didn't nobody else help you but you.
4: Well, no, I usually regret the section I picked. Like, I should have picked a better section. I don't ever regret this section. Okay. I can't go out without a section.
1: Okay.
3: You talking to the wrong one.
0: Damn. Yeah, I should have never did that one with Cruz. How about, here's another one. A purchase on TikTok.
1: Come on now. I bought some silicone slippers. I don't know why I need them.
3: Silicone slippers.
1: All the TikTok shop.
0: Make me Google this.
1: Yeah, silicone. Look them up. Silicone slippers.
4: Jellyfish.
1: It's the oddest thing. I'm gonna bring them in just so y'all can see them. I bought them off of TikTok.
4: They love it.
0: Damn.
1: And I wish I hadn't.
4: Things.
1: I don't know where I'm wearing them to.
4: We could take back.
0: But you still got
1: what?
0: They're not bad. They look cheap, but they're not bad.
1: Believe me, I bought them off of TikTok.
0: You playing with your life in these? Yeah. Don't play no kickball.
1: Yeah,
0: or basketball.
3: Yeah. Don't put them in sport mode.
0: Yeah, for real. Matter of fact, don't climb nothing. Facts. In these shoes. Bad, again, these are just some things people wish they could take back.
1: Okay.
0: How about getting their life together at an early age?
3: Oh, yeah.
0: Man, a lot of people are doing that right now.
1: I mean, I still ain't got my life together, but it's
0: You kind of wish you would start a little early.
1: I just started last month.
0: So, when you were a little girl, you were up here talking about.
3: Oh, no. Not the laugh.
0: That old laugh right there.
3: Not the laugh.
0: Boy, can you please post that picture of you?
1: Shut up. Go ahead. Move on.
3: Oh, God.
1: Move on. Your ADD's kicking in.
0: Here's another one right here. How about having a baby with a one-night stand person?
1: Oh, wow. Listen, I want to take that back.
0: Oh, you sure enough want to take that back. Because you already don't know who she was. You don't know her name. And she happened to call you and say she pregnant.
3: Oh, biggest fear.
0: Oh, that's a big fear right there, man. That's why I'm out the game.
4: Stranger.
0: I am out the game.
1: Okay.
0: Again, these are just some things you wish you could just take back. How about some food you ordered?
1: Yeah, it was bad.
0: Oh, my God, it was bad. You like, they messed my order up. I spent all this money on this food, and it's terrible.
1: Mm-hmm.
0: I wish I can call them back.
3: And don't let it turn your stomach up. Oh, my God.
0: Oh, my Lord.
4: Now you're suffering.
3: I wish I could take it back.
0: Mm-hmm. Man, we got to take that back, man. So I just felt like those are just a few things people wish they could take back.
1: Thank you for that, JJ. I appreciate it.
0: You're very welcome.
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0: And follow your boy, the real JJ from the SIP.
1: Two peas. All right, listen, coming up next, we're going to show some love to another business. Our small business spotlight's on the way. It's DeeDee's Weekend Kickback.

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1: There is J. Cruz, Trey G, and comedian J.J. Williamson. Hey. Now, you know, we do something called our Small Business Spotlight.
2: Absolutely.
1: And what we like to do is put the spotlight on some small and black-owned businesses all over the country.
2: Yes.
1: There is a woman now, and she's here to talk about her food that she brought us. And all I'm going to say is, on a scale of 1 to 10, her food was an 11.
2: Absolutely.
1: I'm going to give it an 11.
2: Come on now.
1: I'm going to have to... J. Cruz, what do you... On a scale of 1 to 10?
3: I'll say miracle.
1: Miracle. Mm-hmm. All right. J.J., on a scale of 1 to 10...
2: I'm going to give it a 25.
1: She owns 10.
2: Ain't nobody never gave nobody no 25. Come on now. Think about it. She that means you went for seconds.
1: She owns Taste Amazing. Please welcome. Lanika is here.
2: Hey.
1: Lanika Mays, right? Lanika
4: yes,
1: Mays.
4: Lanika Mays.
1: Lanika Mays is the founder and owner. By the way, she brought in her beautiful daughter. Layla is here.
2: Hey, Layla.
5: Hey, girl.
2: Get on the mic. Don't be
1: lying. Layla got shy.
2: She's shy.
1: How old are you, Layla, by the way? Wait, you're 13. She's 13 years old. This is Lanika Mays' daughter. Now, Lanika, you have something called Taste Amazing. Tell us about your business.
4: So, I have a catering company. It's Taste Amazing. We specialize in seafood, soul food, and brunch. I started playing around with it in 2016. I got serious about it in 2019 during the pandemic. I did a birthday party brunch for myself, and that's where I kind of tapped into the exclusive, like, luxury setup. And from there, it went crazy.
2: Okay.
4: And I've ever since then, like, literally the very next weekend, I had my first actual catering booking, and it's been crazy ever since. And my DM go out. Like, I don't know how JJ found me, but it's the same way everybody else.
1: You're amazing.
4: The DM go crazy.
1: You're amazing. It's so
4: thank
1: good.
4: You.
1: What you
4: going
1: to say, JJ?
2: Now, how long you been cooking?
4: I started cooking when I was 9 years old.
2: Oh, wow.
4: But just kind of playing with it. But I've been cooking, like, professionally full time. I haven't had to do anything else for a living since 2019.
1: Wow. Mm-hmm. She says you had to do nothing. Right. Everybody, we're talking to Lanika Mays. She's the founder and owner of Taste Amazing. Now, I want y'all to know it's a catering company, and you guys are out of Grand Prairie, right?
4: Yes. We actually travel all over the world. In May, I went to Bali, Indonesia, and I catered in Bali for 11 days for a family that was from Nassau, Bahamas.
1: Nice.
2: Wow.
4: This year, I've been to Atlanta, Orlando, Miami, I can't even remember, Bali, Oklahoma, just all over the place.
2: People find you strictly on social media?
4: Strictly
2: or
4: off Instagram.
2: Word to word?
4: I mean, I do. I have TikTok, but I'm not really tapped into my TikTok like I am with Instagram. Straight Instagram.
2: Wow.
4: You know, people say what they want to say about social media, but for me...
1: I agree.
4: For business, it's great.
1: Yes, it is great.
4: For sure.
1: All right, so listen, you guys. Let me tell you what she brought us. JJ, go on and tell, because JJ picked out the menu.
2: I picked out the menu.
1: What you pick out, JJ?
2: We had some fried wings.
1: Mm-hmm.
2: We had some catfish.
1: Oh, by the way, Jay Cruz is still eating
2: his... That's
1: why you don't hear him.
3: I was kind of hoping you didn't come to me.
2: This is all you hear.
1: Yeah, he's just over there eating.
3: It's the fish.
1: You want to just get in an interview with us, too?
3: Listen, what goes into the
1: fish? Okay, don't worry about it.
2: We got fried chicken. We got fried catfish. We got red beans and rice. We got macaroni and cheese.
1: Mm-hmm.
2: We got greens.
1: Sweet potatoes.
2: We got sweet potatoes. What else we had up in there?
1: That was bad.
2: Hold on. Let me go back to that red beans and rice. Because Didi discovered something in the red beans and rice that made it official. Didi, what did you see in that red beans and rice?
1: I saw that bay leaf.
2: Come on, Dave.
1: I said, there's the start of it right there.
2: Had that bay leaf of that night.
1: There's the start. Some people, they disrespect the bay leaf.
2: Bay leaf.
1: No. People don't realize that thing has a certain type of flavor.
4: It's the bay leaf for me.
1: See? I'm telling you. So everybody, we're talking to Lanika May. She's the founder and owner of Taste Amazing. They're a catering company that will go everywhere and anywhere.
4: Yes,
1: pretty much.
4: Sure.
2: Yeah. Now let me tell you. Now she has a presentation out
1: that
2: there.
1: That is out the world.
2: Out
1: I
2: the
1: love
2: world.
1: It.
2: Got the flyer.
1: Classy.
2: Got the classy. Even got flowers in the background to make the ambiance.
1: You did
2: amazing.
1: That.
4: Thank you.
2: Yes.
4: Thank you.
1: Hold on. How can people find Taste Amazing Catering?
4: So we are on Instagram. That's where we do most of our... You can find all the content, all the setups. You can go on there and just pick your setup out. Whatever. Instagram is where we really do a lot of the work. And it's Taste Amazing. T-A-S-T-E-A-M-A-I-Z-E-N-G.
2: Yes.
1: Okay.
4: And
1: Well, I was going
2: to... You might want to tell them that one more time.
1: Yeah, how do they find you?
4: On Instagram, we're Taste Amazing, TasteAmazing.
1: Okay.
4: And on TikTok... Okay. It's Taste Amazing _. I feel like I'm doing
2: something. I'm
1: proud of you. I am too. By the way, what's been the hardest thing about being in business for yourself? The hardest thing?
4: Staffing.
1: Yeah. That's what I've heard.
4: Oh, my God. It's so hard to find good people.
3: Do you pay in food? Because if you pay in food, I might consider putting in some hours. I mean,
4: the events we have some good events. We do weddings. We do baby showers. We do birthday parties. We cater yacht parties. All kind of stuff. Like, we take trips, you know.
1: Right.
4: When people book out of town, out of the country, everything is paid for.
1: Well, let me tell you, that's what a lot of small businesses say when they come in here on our Small Business Spotlight. Many have said it's finding good people is the biggest and the number one thing. And sometimes capital can be an issue, too, for people. But I'm glad you came in. That's what the spotlight is all about. Putting the spotlight on small businesses here in our community and making sure everybody supports.
4: Thank you so much.
1: So make sure you support Taste Amazing, everybody. Catering, find them online, follow her.
3: That's right.
1: Please give it up for Miss Lanika Mays and her daughter Layla.
2: Hey!
1: Taste Amazing. 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That's it. 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Shouts out to everybody who puts the show together. That would be comedian J.J. Williamson.
2: Hoody-hoo!
1: J. Cruz.
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1: Trey G.
2: It's cancer season.
1: All right, Breeze. Tracy.
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1: G-Man. Ariel Grind.
6: Hey.
1: Peter Hyman. Geo Cook. And Baby Helios.
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1: Huh? All right.
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1: Enjoy the rest of your weekend, and we'll talk to you next week right back here on Dee Dee's Weekend Kickback. 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

0: Yes, buddy, it's Waiting Room on today's R&B and Old School. We are Jim and 98.3. Good morning. It is your girlfriend on the weekend, Shatavia B, officially checking in. Happy Saturday to you. And, of course, we got a lot of stuff to talk about, a lot of the fun festivals happening in the city, plus going to let you know what's hot and happening with some of your favorite celebs. And it is Islay Saturday. Hit my line at 799-9830. So, you know, we are definitely about to go in, friend. 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
5: Yo, after the night, don't leave your girl around me, true player for real. That's my nigga for real.

So check this out. I have some quick trivia for you for Milwaukee. And did you know Milwaukee hosts more festivals than almost any city in the country during the summer? Yep, yep, that's us. It's true, boo. And that's why we're known as the City of Festivals. So every weekend, there's another reason to get outside and enjoy your beautiful city. I have details coming up on where to go, coming up in less than 15 minutes. It's Prince.

0: It's Dee Dee in the morning, and if you miss the show...
1: I went and got my toes did yesterday.
0: Did
1: yeah, she asked me, do I want some polish? I said, hell nah.
0: Why?
2: But do you at least get the buff?
0: You got the buff?
1: Yeah. No. She asked me, do I want to shine? I ain't know what that meant. I got scared.
2: I don't mind a buff, though.
0: You two need to go have a pedicure together, dude. They got a little play date. They got a play date coming.
1: Oh,
2: look,
1: no.
2: We're going to skip chance like the bathroom, though.
1: Yeah.
2: I don't want to be beside you.
1: Like a stone.
0: I don't want to be beside you.
1: Tap in, man, because Money Making Mondays is going down. And look, the bad girl of comedy, the always pleasant Lunel, will be in the building.
3: Oh, yeah. That's right, Trey. Definitely got to talk about money. Financial expert Ash Cash coming through, and he going to get your money moolah dinero correcto.
2: Hey, I got something else going to be correct. That money I'm going to drop in your pocket with that $1,000 mini game.
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0: biggest French-themed festivals in North America with live music, some great delicious beignets that I have to get every time I go, and the French and Cajun food is off the chain. So make it a plan to stop one by. It's free admission. 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And it goes on tonight until about 11:30 p.m. And then, of course, it's going to go down tomorrow and it closes at about 8 p.m. on Sunday. So, yeah, it's going to be a great time. Make sure you make your way on down. As always, we are the station letting you know what's hot and happening in the city. 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

Well, if you haven't planned your weekend just yet, I'm telling you, make it a plan to head downtown this weekend for one of my favorite festivals, Bastille Days at Cathedral Square. 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
1: 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Lady came up to me and said, "Hey, Don, where you get that Jammin' 98.3 shirt from?" I said, "I got it from the Jammin' 98.3 merch page."

0: I said, yeah. Then she said, instead of going to order one, I'm just going to take yours. Then she hit me in the head. And now I'm lying on the ground. All of a sudden, this dog runs past me. I said, dog, where you going? He said, I'm going to get your shirt. I said, thank you. And while you're going to get my shirt, I'm going to order another one from the Jammin' 98.3 merch page. 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

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Still jamming. 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

0: You know, Janet, aging fine like wine, baby. And speaking of aging fine like wine, if you're trying to take care of your clothes and make sure they're taking care of you, I'm telling you, make it a plan to join my big cuz, yours truly, Earl Stokes, at the Washing Machine Man for their customer service appreciation event. It's going to be happening on Saturday, July 18th, where Darren, the Washing Machine Man himself, will be grilling up some free food. 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It's going to be off the chain. We're going to be there from 1 to 3 p.m. Again, it's 6555 North Tetonia Avenue, July 18th. So mark your calendars for that. We definitely look forward to seeing you there. 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

0: Are you ready for some old school? 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

It's Tim's highly requested off the jam line at 799-9830. What's going on, Jatavia B? Hanging out with you this weekend. Thank you so much for making me a part of yours. And I just want to know, what's the song of the summer that instantly makes you think, man, this is my favorite season of the year? Maybe it's something like Beyonce. You know, she just dropped a new joint. Also, maybe

0: It's Didi in the morning, and if you miss the show...
1: I went and got my toes did yesterday.
0: Did you?
1: Yeah, she asked me if I want some polish. I said, hell nah.
0: Why?
2: But do you at least get the buff?
0: You got the buff?
1: No, she asked me if I want to shine. I ain't know what that meant. I got skin.
2: I don't mind a buff, though.
0: You two need to go have a pedicure together, dude. I got a play date coming.
1: Oh,
2: but look,
1: no. We're
2: going to skip chairs like the bathroom, though.
1: Yeah.
2: I don't want to be beside you.
0: Like, I don't want to be beside you.
1: Tap in, man, because Money Making Mondays is going down. And look, the bad girl of comedy, the always pleasant Lunel. We'll be in the building.
3: Oh, yeah. That's right, Trey. Definitely got to talk about money. Financial expert Ash Cash coming through, and he going to get your money, moolah, dinero, correcto.
2: Hey, I got something else going to be correct. That money I'm going to drop in your pocket with that $1,000 mini game.
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1: I was walking down the street the other day. Lady came up to me and said, "Hey, Don, where you get that Jammin' 98.3 shirt from?" I said, "I got it from the Jammin' 98.3 merch page. 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

0: I said, yeah. Then she said, instead of going to order one, I'm just going to take yours. Then she hit me in the head. And now I'm lying on the ground. All of a sudden, this dog runs past me. I said, dog, where you going? He said, I'm going to get your shirt. I said, thank you. And while you're going to get my shirt, I'm going to order another one from the Jammin' 98.3 merch page. 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

Stokely needs love on Gemini 98.3. Today's R&B and Old School. What's going on? Chatavia B. wishing you a happy Saturday. And let me tell you, this chick right here, after seeing her on the BET Awards, definitely motivation, just beautiful from head to toe. And her personality is so bomb. And I cannot wait for her new music. Word on the street, she's working with like Jermaine Dupri and producer songwriter Brian Michael Cox. And they said that album that's coming up is going to be crazy. So we'll keep you posted as we hear things. In the meantime, it's Kelly Rowland, motivation.

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0: Well, if you love a good deal like I do, you're going to be super excited about Cream City Cravens. 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And you know, inflation is real. 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
2: Hi, this is Dan Buttrey, combat veteran of the Iraq War. 77 years prior to the Battle of Gettysburg, our founding fathers declared independence and these United States were born. 87 years later, going into July 4th, 1863, Wisconsin's Iron Brigade would fight during the opening shots of Gettysburg and lose a staggering 65% of their entire unit. This just to hold the line long enough for reinforcements to arrive and eventually win the day, keeping our states united. It's not been an easy 250 years since our independence, but all the same, worth every drop of blood to keep this amazing nation of ours free and united the best we can. Happy birthday, America.
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0: It's Didi in the morning, and if you miss the show...
1: I went and got my toes did yesterday.
0: Did you?
1: Yeah, she asked me if I want some polish. I said, hell nah.
0: Why?
2: But do you at least get the buff?
0: You got the buff?
1: No, she asked me if I want to shine. I ain't know what that meant. I got skin.
2: I don't mind a buff, though.
0: You two need to go have a pedicure together, dude. They got a play date coming.
1: Oh,
2: but look,
1: no,
2: we're going to skip chairs like the bathroom, though.
1: Yeah.
2: I don't want to be beside you.
0: Like a stall. I don't want to be beside you.
1: Tap in, man, because Money Making Mondays is going down. And look, the bad girl of comedy, the always pleasant, Lunel. We'll be in the building.
3: Oh, yeah. 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Financial expert Ash Cash coming through, and he going to get your money, moolah, dinero, correcto.
2: Hey, I got something else going to be correct. 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

0: So I already told you we are the city of festivals. 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It's going to be happening on July 25th, and it's kicking off between 9:30 a.m. and 3 p.m. We're going to be broadcasting live from 10 to 2, and it's going to be a great time. 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
1: 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Lady came up to me and said, "Hey, Don, where you get that Jammin' 98.3 shirt from?" 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

0: said, yeah. Then she said, instead of going to order one, I'm just going to take yours. Then she hit me in the head. And now I'm lying on the ground. All of a sudden, this dog runs past me. I said, dog, where you going? He said, I'm going to get your shirt. I said, thank you. And while you're going to get my shirt, I'm going to order another one from the Jammin' 98.3 merch page. 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

So check this out. If you are hungry, as I am right now, and want some good food, I tell you what, if you're craving amazing Italian food, guess what? Festa Italiana is happening at Summerfest Grounds this weekend, and you can enjoy so much of the delicious cuisine. So grab your appetite, some stretchy pants, and head on down there. Goes down until 11 p.m. tonight. 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

0: I don't care what anybody says. She snapped at the BET Awards. She sure did vocally. She had a couple dance moves I was feeling. And she's just a true artist. And speaking of artists, I got to tell you, Kehlani is one of my favorites. But I'm excited about what the city's doing as well. 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So again, this is your chance to get up, get out, and do something. 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The list goes on and on. And of course, the 2026 Juneteenth Summer Culture Music Series is brought to you by Batter Philanthropies, Northcott Neighborhood House, TMJ4, and of course, Jammin' 98.3. We look forward to seeing you there. 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

If you're headed to a festival this weekend, here is a friendly reminder from your girlfriend on the weekend. Shatavia B, make sure you stay hydrated. Please wear some comfortable shoes and don't forget the sunscreen. I don't care how much melanin you have or not, you need the sunscreen. And the dancing, the eating, and walking can sneak up on you. So just make sure you have fun. That's all a part of it. In the meantime, got to do this with Erykah Badu on Gemma 98.3. Love you.

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1: I was walking down the street the other day. Lady came up to me and said, "Hey, Don, where you get that Jammin' 98.3 shirt from?" I said, "I got it from the Jammin' 98.3 merch page. 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

0: said, yeah. Then she said, instead of going to order one, I'm just going to take yours. Then she hit me in the head. And now I'm lying on the ground. All of a sudden, this dog runs past me. I said, dog, where you going? He said, I'm going to get your shirt. I said, thank you. And while you're going to get my shirt, I'm going to order another one from the Jammin' 98.3 merch page. 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

0: That is Hurt with Damage, DD in the Morning, jamming 98.3 all day. What's going on? You're inside the day party with your boy Charles. I am back in the studio after a week-long vacation, a well-needed week-long vacation. I'm telling you, what a reset. Took a little cruise, man. Visited a few islands, had a great time all week until yesterday. Yeah, yesterday was something else. So I'm going to just tell you, man, I walked into the entire Atlantic Ocean with my cell phone in my pocket. Yes, right in my pocket, just taking all the water. It was just something else, man. So, yes, had a bad day yesterday, but the entire week was absolutely outstanding. Shouts out to my family. We had such a great, great time, for real. If you've never took a cruise, man, take yourself a cruise, man. Go on out there and relax, for real. It's definitely something else, for real. So, we're out and about right now over at the Clinton Rose Park. What is that? The Summer Cultural Music Series, man. A lot going on. Grab your family and friends, man, your lawn chair. Got spoken word going on. My man DJ L Boogie on the ones and twos. And just a great, great time. If you need some details about it, of course, you can hit me up right here at 799-9830. So we got some Day Party shout outs headed your way. Make sure you follow me at The Day Party with Charles on Instagram. I'm going to follow you back. Give you that great big old shout out. Stick around for it. It's your boy Charles, jamming 98.3.
1: Hi, this is John Ray from Jazzy Jewels. 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

guys, Chris Brown and Leon Thomas. I heard the tour with him and Usher has just been crazy. He'll be performing live, by the way, right there in Chicago at Soldier Field, August 21st and 22nd. Still have some time to get your tickets for that. Your boy Charles here. Make sure you follow me at The Day Party with Charles on Instagram. I'm going to follow you back, give you a shout-out, man. Shout-out to my man Joe Nowak in Two Rivers, Wisconsin. Jamming right now, SS underscore Steve-O's inside The Day Party as well. Rocking with your boy Midtown Collective, my man DeMond down in the ATL, inside The Day Party rocking as well. So follow me at The Day Party with Charles on Instagram so I can follow you back.

0: It's Dee Dee in the morning, and if you miss the show...
1: I went and got my toes did yesterday.
0: Did you?
1: Yeah, she asked me if I want some polish. I said, hell nah.
0: Why?
2: But do you at least get the buff?
0: You got the buff?
1: No. She asked me if I want to shine. I ain't know what that meant. I got scared.
2: Okay. I don't mind a buff, though.
0: You two need to go have a pedicure together, dude. I got a play date coming.
1: Oh, no.
2: We going to skip chairs like the bathroom, though.
1: Yeah.
2: I don't want to be beside you.
1: Like a
0: stall. I don't want to be beside you.
1: Tap in, man, because Money Making Mondays is going down. And look, the bad girl, a comedy, the always pleasant, Lunell. We'll be in the building.
3: Oh, yeah. That's right, Trey. Definitely got to talk about money. Financial expert Ash Cash coming through, and he going to get your money, moolah, dinero, correcto.
2: Hey, I got something else going to be correct. That money I'm going to drop in your pocket with that $1,000 mini game.
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0: That's Omarion, the one. You're inside the day party with your boy Charles Didi in the morning. Jamming 98.3 all day. Happy weekend to you. Hope everything is good. Hope you had a good 4th of July. We haven't spoken since I think it was had to be the end of June or something like that. But shouts out to you if you're inside the day party rocking with your boy right now. Speaking of a party, there's a party going on at Clinton Rose Park right now, 3000 North MLK Drive. It's the Summer Cultural Music Series, man. Music by DJ L Boogie. We got the Move Groove. We got Soul Serious. And of course, your headliner, Yvonne Singh. Hopefully I'm saying that name the right way, but yes, it is definitely going down at Clinton Rose Park. Shouts out to everyone out there getting it in. Beautiful day for that. So I got more jams headed your way, of course, and don't forget, follow me at The Day Party with Charles on Instagram so I can follow you back, give you that shout out. Shout out to my girl at Harmony Nicole. She's inside The Day Party rocking as well. So stick around, we got some Day Party trivia headed your way. I want to know what you know about music. What you think you know, it's coming your way. Stay close.
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2: Hi, this is Dan Buttry, combat veteran of the Iraq War. Wounded so severely during the first day of battle at Gettysburg as part of the Wisconsin 7th Infantry, Sergeant Francis Coates had both of his eyes shot out and was bayoneted by the enemy. He pulled himself up against a tree, loaded his weapon, and continued to yell and cuss at the rebels. Rescued by fellow Union soldiers, Coates would survive the war and receive the Medal of Honor. He married, learned a trade, and moved to Nebraska, where he sadly passed away at 63 from pneumonia. Coates' story begs the question, how dedicated would you fight to keep this country free from sworn enemies? Thank you, Francis Coates, for representing the best of our warrior ethos over the past 250 years.
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0: This incident may or may not have happened with Don when he was walking down the street.
1: I was walking down the street the other day. Lady came up to me and said, "Hey, Don, where you get that Jammin' 98.3 shirt from?" I said, "I got it from the Jammin' 98.3 merch page. You can

0: said, yeah. 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Then she hit me in the head. And now I'm lying on the ground. All of a sudden, this dog runs past me. I said, dog, where you going? He said, I'm going to get your shirt. I said, thank you. And while you're going to get my shirt, I'm going to order another one from the Jammin' 98.3 merch page. 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

PJ Morton, your boy Charles here. You're inside the day party. Don't forget, if you're looking for something to do, it's a beautiful day to be over at Clinton Rose Park, man. Shouts out to everyone out there right now celebrating Summer Cultural Music Series. So that spoken word with my girl Tamar, music from DJ L Boogie. What's going on, L? We got the Move Groove, Soul Serious. What's going on, Soul Serious? And of course, the headliner, Yvonne Singh. So 3000 North MLK Drive is the place to be. That's Clinton Rose Park. Shouts out to everyone out there, man. We got some day party trivia headed your way. I want to know what you know about music. It's coming up.

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0: That's right. Stop being shy. That's Century. Don't mind. Your boy Charles here. You're inside the day party. Didi and Amon and jamming 98.3 all day. Don't forget, Clinton Rose Park is the place to be. 3000 North MLK Drive is the Summer Cultural Music Series happening right now. And another thing that's happening right now is this day party trivia. Oh, yes. What you think you know about music? Well, let's play some day party trivia. I just got a request for an After 7 song, so I'm going to use After 7 for my day party trivia. Where are my After 7 fans at? You know that group consists of brothers, right? So who named the group? Out of all the brothers, who named the group After 7? If you know, hit me up 799-9830 or head to our Facebook page, WJMR98.3, and let us know there.
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Hey, hi, everybody. I am the Chief Rocker, Stephen St. James. And you've been wanting your own Southern Soul show? Well, now you got it. It's the Southern Soul Spectacular this Sunday.

That's the latest from Kevin Ross. You're inside the Day Party with your boy Charles, and we were playing some Day Party trivia. Had a question about After 7, the group After 7. I asked the easy question. Everybody got it right. Shouts out to everyone who got down and hit me up. We all know who named that group After 7, my man Kenneth Babyface Edmonds. But you got to check out why he named the group After 7. Go and Google that right there. But shouts out to everyone who got that right. That was an easy one. I should have asked what was their very first hit single, which is this right here, Ready or Not. But anyway, more questions. We got Day Party Trivia happening right now. What you think you know about music?

When I'm alone in my room, sometimes I stare at the wall, and in the back of my mind, I hear my conscience call, telling me I need a girl who's as sweet as a dove. For the first time in my life,

0: It's Dee Dee in the morning, and if you miss the show...
1: I went and got my toes did yesterday.
0: Did you?
1: Yeah, she asked me, do I want some polish? I said, hell nah.
0: Why?
2: But do you at least get the buff?
0: You got the buff?
1: No. She asked me, do I want to shine? I ain't know what that meant. I got skin.
2: I don't mind a buff, though.
0: You two need to go have a pedicure together, dude. They got a play date coming.
1: Oh, no.
2: We going to skip chairs like the bathroom, though.
1: Yeah.
2: I don't want to be beside you.
1: Like a stall.
0: I don't want to be beside you.
1: Tap in, man, because Money Making Mondays is going down. And look, the bad girl of comedy, the always pleasant, Lunel. We'll be in the building.
3: Oh, yeah. That's right, Terry. Definitely got to talk about money. Financial expert Ash Cash coming through, and he going to get your money moolah dinero correcto.
2: Hey, I got something else going to be correct. 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

0: Don't Play. That's new music right there from Jill Scott, performing live August 23rd over there in Chicago. That's going to be a show. Get your tickets for that. Your boy Charles here, Didi in the morning, jamming 98.3 all day. You're inside the day party. Appreciate you pulling up on your boy. So we're playing some day party trivia. Yes, testing your music knowledge. So I asked the question about After 7, the group After 7. I asked, who named that group After 7? And we all know that's Kenneth Babyface Edmonds. So I got another question for you. We got a newcomer by the name of Olivia Dean. She's been just doing her thing across the country, winning many awards. So what's the name of her hit single? We play it right here on Jammin' 98.3. I just got a request for it. So if you know the name of Olivia Dean's hit single, you can hit me up 799-9830 if you think you know.
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1: I was walking down the street the other day. Lady came up to me and said, "Hey, Don, where you get that Jammin' 98.3 shirt from?" I said, "I got it from the Jammin' 98.3 merch page." You

0: I said, yeah. Then she said, instead of going to order one, I'm just going to take yours. Then she hit me in the head. And now I'm lying on the ground. All of a sudden, this dog runs past me. I said, dog, where you going? He said, I'm going to get your shirt. I said, thank you. And while you're going to get my shirt, I'm going to order another one from the Jammin' 98.3 merch page. 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

0: What's going on? You're inside the Day Party with your boy Charles. That is Olivia Dean right there. So we're playing some Day Party trivia. Had a question about Olivia Dean. All I asked her, what was the name of her hit single that earned her a Grammy? Plenty awards, actually. And I want to give a big old shout out to Kreisha, Tammy, Liz. They all got it right. But a lot of people called me and asked, who is Olivia Dean? Shame on you. Yes, the name of that jam is Man I Need, for real. Anyway, man, stick around. More jams are on the way. Don't you move.
1: Yeah, this album is dedicated to all the teachers that told me I never amount to nothing. To all the people that lived above the buildings that I was hustling from that called the police on me when I was just trying to make some money to feed my daughter.
2: Yeah, yeah.
1: And to all my peoples in the struggle, you know what I'm saying? It's all good, baby, baby.
2: Shake it, shake it.

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0: You're inside the day party with your boy Charles, October London, Didi in the morning, jamming 98.3 all day. Happy weekend to you. What a beautiful Saturday. Let's get into what you need to know. If you're looking for something to do right now, man, a beautiful day to be over at Clinton Rose Park. I'm telling you, I wish I could join you. For real, they got spoken word happening with music from DJ L Boogie, The Move Groove, Soul Serious, and headliner Avant Singh. It's the Summer Cultural Music Series, man. Yes, man, celebrating the summertime, celebrating all this beautiful weather, for real. And that's brought to you by Bader Philanthropies, Northcott Neighborhood House, TMJ4, and of course, Jammin' 98.3. But yes, it is going down right now at the Summer Cultural Music Series. If you need some information about it, hit me up, 799-9830. I got new music headed your way. You don't want to miss it. Plus,
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That's a grown and sexy song right there. Christian Kyle's with Your Love Feels Like Home. It's your boy Charles here. Speaking of grown and sexy, man, save this date right here, July 30th. You want to know why, man? There's a grown and sexy rooftop cigar event happening, man. Shouts out to my man Wally. There'll be live music by the Olin Franklin Experience, of course, hosted by Lee Alexander Private Cigar Lounge. It's happening July 30th at Elevate, 1131 North Water Street. 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But save the day, July 30th, grown and sexy rooftop event happening at Elevate. More of what you need to know is coming up. Here's Jilly.

0: It's Dee Dee in the morning, and if you miss the show...
1: I went and got my toes did yesterday.
0: Did you?
1: Yeah, she asked me if I want some polish. I said, hell nah.
0: Why?
2: But do you at least get the buff?
0: You got the buff?
1: No, she asked me if I want to shine. I ain't know what that meant. I got skin.
2: I don't mind a buff, though.
0: You two need to go have a pedicure together, dude. I have a little play date. I got a play date coming.
1: Oh,
2: look,
1: no.
2: We're going to skip chance like the bathroom, though.
1: Yeah.
2: I don't want to be beside you.
1: Like a stone.
0: I don't want to be beside you.
1: Tap in, man, because Money Making Mondays is going down. And look, the bad girl, a comedy, the always pleasant, Lunell. We'll be in the building.
3: Oh, yeah. That's right, Terry. Definitely got to talk about money. Financial expert Ash Cash coming through, and he going to get your money, moolah, dinero, correcto.
2: Hey, I got something else going to be correct. That money I'm going to drop in your pocket with that $1,000 mini game.
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0: Still jamming off that one right there. Leon Thomas with Mud. What's going on? Didi in the morning, jamming 98.3. All day, it's your boy Charles here. You're inside the Day Party. Happy weekend to you. So did you hear about this right here? Let's get into more of what you need to know. So Milwaukee Bucks fans should get excited about this. I know I got excited because finally we can watch the Bucks. Guess where? On Channel 24. Yes, they will have a full season of over-the-air television for the first time in 31 years. The last time the Bucks were on Channel 24 was 1988 through 94. Well, yes, you can watch the Bucks on Channel 24. I'm excited about that, man. We don't have to try to find them on some cable station. They'll be on cable as well. But, man, I'm excited about that. Starting tomorrow, actually, you can watch them on Channel 24. They got the Summer League happening. They'll be playing San Antonio. So, yes, Channel 24 is where you can watch the Bucks at all season, preseason as well. You can get the details all over social media. I got more of what you need to know headed your way.
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0: this incident may or may not have happened with Don when he was walking down the street.
1: I was walking down the street the other day. Lady came up to me and said, "Hey, Don, where you get that Jammin' 98.3 shirt from?" I said, "I got it from the Jammin' 98.3 merch page. You can

said, yeah. Then she said, instead of going to order one, I'm just going to take yours. And see all the stuff they got. They got hats. They got shirts. They even got stuff for your dog. She said, is that so? I said, yeah. Then she said, instead of going to order one, I'm just going to

That's new music from Eric Bellinger, your boy Charles here. So I was vacationing in Jamaica. I was vacationing in the Grand Cayman Islands as well as Bahamas. And I guess I brought the heat back. I don't know if you heard about it, but next week we got another high index with the heat, man. Could be near 100 degrees Tuesday. So prepare yourself accordingly. I ain't mean to bring all this heat back. Anyway, man, we got the good to be alive at 5 hour ahead of your way. We'll be celebrating life and counting in blessings. I know something going on in your life got you feeling good. We want to know about it. It's coming. Coming up.

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That's jamming. Out on the weekend? 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

0: That's overqualified. New music, Duran Bernard. It's your boy Charles here, and you're inside the Day Party once again. I appreciate you. Didi and Amon in jamming 98.3 all day. And guess what? It's the 5 o'clock feel good hour. Yes, man, it's time to feel good. You should always be feeling good. But this hour, man, we're going to celebrate life and count our blessings. We want to know what's going on in your life that got you feeling good. I'm going to let you know what got me feeling good. For one, I opened my eyes this morning. We're going to start with that, because when you think about it, when you arise in the morning, think of what a precious privilege it is to be alive, for real, to breathe, to think, to enjoy, to love. I mean, man, I mean, you need to be counting your blessings as well. So what's going on in your life got you feeling good? You can hit me up, 799-9830, man. I want to hear from you.
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2: Hi, this is Dan Buttrey, combat veteran of the Iraq War. 47 years prior to the Battle of Gettysburg, our founding fathers declared independence, and these United States were born. 87 years later, going into July 4th, 1863, Wisconsin's Iron Brigade would fight during the opening shots of Gettysburg and lose a staggering 65% of their entire unit. This, just to hold the line long enough for reinforcements to arrive and eventually win the day, keeping our states united. It's not been an easy 250 years since our independence, but all the same, worth every drop of blood to keep this amazing nation of ours free and united the best we can. 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

Kim, you're inside the day party with your boy Charles. It's the 5 o'clock feel-good hour. We celebrate life and counting our blessings because we have many of them. Shouts out to my girl, Tess. Tess hit me up. So Tess is financing her first car. She says she's had plenty cars, plenty hoopties. She called them hoopties and trappers, all of that. But she gets a chance to finance her first car for the first time, man. So shouts out to Tess. She got a 2026 BMW on top of that for her first car. So that's what's up. What's going on in your life? Got you feeling good and blessed? You can call me 799-9830.

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1: It's Dee Dee in the morning, and if you missed the show...
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1: Did you?
2: Yeah, she asked me if I want some polish. I said, hell nah.
1: Why? That's
3: but do you at least get the buff?
1: You got the buff?
2: No, she asked me if I want to shine. I ain't know what that meant. I got head.
3: I don't mind a buff, though.
1: You two need to go have a pedicure together, dude. A little play date.
2: Oh,
3: look,
2: no.
3: We're going to skip chairs like the bathroom, though.
2: Yeah.
3: I don't want to be beside you.
1: Like a stone. I don't want to be beside you.
2: Tap in, man, because Money Making Mondays is going down. And look, the bad girl of comedy, the always pleasant Lunel. We'll be in the building.
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3: Hey, I got something else going to be correct. 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

0: That's new music right there, Genevieve and Jordan Ward. It's called Waiting Room. That beat was knocking, wasn't it? It's your boy Charles here. You're inside the day party, Didi in the morning, jamming 98.3 all day. So we've been celebrating life, man, counting our blessings. It's the good to be alive at 5 hour. I've been getting plenty of calls. I want to give a big old shout out to my man Michael. So Michael is closing on his house, his first house Monday. That's a big old blessing right there, for real. Good luck to Michael on that. My man Isaiah, what's going on, Zeke? Isaiah hit me up, man. He starts his new job this week. You know what I'm saying? A new job, a new fresh start. That is a blessing right there, for real. So we counting these blessings, man. I know I'm counting mine. I just came off of a week vacation, man. I was on there all in the islands and just having a ball. You know what I'm saying? Living it up. For real, man, that's a blessing. So you can hit me up, man. What's going on in your life? Got you feeling good and blessed? Call me 799-9830.
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1: 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Lady came up to me and said, "Hey, Don, where you get that Jammin' 98.3 shirt from?" I said, "I got it from the Jammin' 98.3 merch page."

0: said, yeah. Then she said, instead of going to order one, I'm just going to take yours. Then she hit me in the head. And now I'm lying on the ground. All of a sudden, this dog runs past me. I said, dog, where you going? He said, I'm going to get your shirt. I said, thank you. And while you're going to get my shirt, I'm going to order another one from the Jammin' 98.3 merch page. 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

0: with?
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0: All right, Tina. 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

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G5 planes, you deserve the board. 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